0: East International Prison at field days. 73 overseas exhibitors are setting up at Mystery Creek for the massive agricultural event kicking off tomorrow. Spokesperson Brent Begley says it's diverse.
1: Australia, obviously across the ditch, we've got Belgium, China, Germany, Greece, Ireland, India, the Netherlands.
0: To sport, Blues loose forward Malachi Rampling has copped a three-week ban. He was red-carded for a dangerous tackle on Lester Fanganuku in the loss to the Crusaders. And the NBA finals continue with the New York Knicks leading the San Antonio Spurs 2-0 in their series. President Donald Trump is attending, forcing a lockdown of the area around the stadium, angering commentator Stephen A. Smith.
2: It is selfish. It is narcissistic. It is ridiculous. This is the Garden. 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
4: Breeze weather with Harvey Norman. 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
5: Harvey Norman.
6: Right on the high of 17 now and looking good for the rest of our Tuesday. Apart from those gusty southwesterlies, they should ease this afternoon. Cold one tonight, we're down to 6. And then a lovely fine day tomorrow and a high of 15.
4: The Breeze.
6: Right, let's get into a half hour of non-stop music for our Tuesday lunchtime. Coming up, Charlie Puth just had to pull out of a show actually on the weekend because he's a bit sick. He's coming up right after Cutting Crew, Just Died in Your Arms.

0: Sean's Breeze on 93.4 with Boyzone. Picture of You, one of the songs they performed at their reunion shows in London over the weekend. Still sounding really good, although mixed reviews of the concerts. They did this this lovely segment where they did a sort of memorial for Stephen Gately.
1: When we're together, we certainly do feel the spirit of Stephen with us. We always have. We always feel him, feel his energy, feel his colour, feel his talent.
0: And then they had all these names come up on the screen of people that the band members had lost over the years, and also people from the crowd who were able to submit their names as well of loved ones that have lost, which is nice, although some people said it started to sound, it felt a bit like a memorial rather than a concert after that. What do you hear about this person that stole $9,000 of chocolate? Good grief. They say a thief with a sweet tooth, a 35-year-old guy, 21 charges of shoplifting. And one incident, he arrested about allegedly stole about $3,000 worth of chocolate blocks from a Tiatatu supermarket. Man alive. I guess it's easy to grab. I hope he wouldn't be eating all that himself, otherwise it'd be a very hefty dentist bill as well. On the way, so Maxi Priest, the Cranberries, and Real Life coming up on The Breeze.
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8: This is an announcement from Civil Defence. Between 6 and 7 p.m. on June the 14th, we're testing the emergency mobile alert. Therefore, we advise against partaking in hide-and-seek and other hiding-centric activities. For more, here's Barry Kane from Hidden Arts New Zealand. Barry, where did Barry go? Anyway, on June the 14th, between 6 and 7 p.m., listen out for the emergency mobile alert. Oh, Barry, you were behind that curtain. Very devious.
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0: Paul Abdul and Straight Up on the Breeze. 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June catalogue is out now. It's a shame I don't have my little mate Sophie here with me yesterday, my four-year-old. She was off preschool yesterday with a sore tummy, felt a bit sick. That was remedied actually quite quickly after she went to the bathroom, so she's back at preschool today. She did a great job letting you guys know what you need to text to get in the draw for the $200 Chemist Warehouse gift card and the prize pack.
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0: So that's CW to 934. That's what you need to text through to get in the draw for that. We went home after work yesterday where she was feeling remarkably better, but decided some TV was an option. So we went and watched Toy Story 1 and 2 because I realised she hasn't seen them yet. So we'll watch 3 and 4 before the Toy Story 5 movie comes out in cinemas next week. On the way soon, Boy Meets Girl, Toni Braxton and Miles Smith coming up after 1 o'clock on The Breeze.
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16: Good afternoon, I'm KM Adams with the latest at 1. A 10.8 metre wave is so far the largest recorded today in Wellington, according to Met Service data. The region has been bracing for monster swells with mandatory evacuation orders in place for some parts. Tom Smith is a manager at the Maranui Cafe in Lyle Bay, an area that was told to self-evacuate if needed. But he says it's no worse than what they saw in the summer.
17: All the roads are open at the moment. There's quite a few cars out. It's pretty busy in here. So people have been coming in and out all day. I think it's feeling quite calm.
16: A proposal to fund the new LNG import facility through a levy has been scrapped. In February, plans for the $1 billion project included an electricity levy of up to $4 per megawatt hour. Energy Minister Simeon Brown says they were just weighing up options.
18: I think New Zealanders would accept that actually the bill should not be paid for on people's power bills. It should be paid for by the companies who have a responsibility to manage the dry year risk.
16: House inspectors are keeping a watchful eye on Dunedin student flats. MBI tenancy crews visited 14 properties last month and found a number of Healthy Homes compliance issues, including gaps around external doors and mould. Waitaki Boys High in Oamaru says everyone is safe following a hedge fire this morning. 8 fire trucks helped get the blaze under control. Blues forward Malachi Rampling will miss the rest of the Super Rugby playoffs. He's been slapped with a 3-week ban for a dangerous tackle on Leicester Fainganuku. And the semi-finals kick off on Friday night in Hamilton. Chiefs fullback Isaac Hutchinson knows how tough the Crusaders will be.
19: There's a very, very high level of respect for each opposition. We both know how good of a team we are, regardless of Chiefs to Crusaders, Crusaders to Chiefs. Both teams circle that in the calendar and know it's going to be a big one.
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0: Right on the high of 17 now and looking good for the rest of our Tuesday. Apart from those gusty southwesterlies, they should ease this afternoon. Cold one tonight, we're down to 6. And then a lovely fine day tomorrow and a high of 15.
21: The Breeze.
0: Just gone 1 o'clock Tuesday afternoon with Sarah, with you listening on the radio, streaming us on Rover. We're about to get into a half hour of non-stop music. Toni Braxton, beautiful song from her on the way right after Boy Meets Girl.

0: Auckland's Breeze on 93.4 with Eddie Grant. Tuesday afternoon with Sarah. It's been a bit of a blustery day today with those southwesterlies easing this afternoon. Poor old Wellington getting absolutely hammered, of course, with that heavy swell warning. Very strong winds down there. And the Blues will be down there this Saturday night taking on the Canes in the Super Rugby semi-final. Whoa, bring it on. Actually, it's a big, big weekend of sport because we also have Super Rugby Opiki kicking off. So our Blues women taking on Hurricanes Pua at Eden Park Saturday afternoon. We have the final round of the ANZ Premiership as well, final, normal round before the elimination final, which surely will be in. Mystics top of the table right now, so they've got a home game, so do the Stars. We've got the Warriors back at home this Saturday night taking on the Sharks, sold out, Go Media Mount Smart Stadium, and the NBA, the finals of this week as well. Did you see what the tickets are over there for the NBA? It's at Madison Square Garden, the final. And so actually there's a game right now, the third to last game happening right at this moment, and the tickets prices are absolutely insane. You know, you see all the stars pictured in the crowd at these games because they're the only ones that can afford the tickets. It's absolutely crazy. The highest price ticket at the moment for the NBA final is $330,000. Gosh, even the lowest price ticket's over $8,000. That's insane. On the way soon, Go West and Harry Styles coming up on The Breeze.
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0: Michael Jackson and Human Nature on The Breeze. Cash call hasn't happened yet today. 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So you could be winning the cash like Cherie did yesterday. 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
12: Good afternoon, I'm KM Adams with the latest at 1. A 10.8-metre wave is so far the largest recorded today in Wellington, according to Met Service data. The region has been bracing for monster swells with mandatory evacuation orders in place for some parts. Tom Smith is a manager at the Maranui Cafe in Lyle Bay, an area that was told to self-evacuate if needed. But he says it's no worse than what they saw in the summer.
13: All the roads open at the moment. There's quite a few cars out. It's pretty busy in here. So people have been coming in and out all day. I think it's feeling quite calm.
12: A proposal to fund the new LNG import facility through a levy has been scrapped. In February, plans for the $1 billion project included an electricity levy of up to $4 per megawatt hour. Energy Minister Simeon Brown says they were just weighing up options.
14: I think New Zealanders would accept that actually the bill should not be paid for on people's power bills. It should be paid for by the companies who have a responsibility to manage the dry year.
12: House inspectors are keeping a watchful eye on Dunedin's student flats. MBI tenancy crews visited 14 properties last month and found a number of Healthy Homes compliance issues, including gaps around external doors and mould. Waitaki Boys High in Oamaru says everyone is safe following a hedge fire this morning. 8 fire trucks helped get the blaze under control. Blues forward Malachi Rampling will miss the rest of the Super Rugby playoffs. He's been slapped with a 3-week ban for a dangerous tackle on Leicester Whainganuku. And the semi-finals kick off on Friday night in Hamilton. Chiefs fullback Isaac Hutchinson knows how tough the Crusaders will be.
15: There's a very, very high level of respect for each opposition. We both know how good of a team we are. Regardless of Chiefs to Crusaders, Crusaders to Chiefs, both teams circle that in the calendar and know it's going to be a big one.
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17: Breeze weather with Harvey Norman. 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
18: Harvey Norman.
0: 16 degrees now, just under that high, and looking pretty good for the rest of our Tuesdays. A little bit of cloud around, being blown by those gusty southwesterlies, which are easing this afternoon. Down to a chilly 6 tonight, and then fine tomorrow, and a high of 15.
17: The Breeze.
0: Tuesday afternoon with Sarah into a half hour of non-stop music on The Breeze. We're going back to an officer and a gentleman soon with Joe Cocker and Jennifer Warnes. The weekend coming up too, right after Jimmy Barnes, an absolute banger, Working Class Man.

0: Auckland's Breeze on 93.4 with Matchbox 20. Oh, this is fantastic news today for Sharalee Porter. It was her son, Tyler Porter, who died last July. You remember he lost his footing on his walk home for dinner in Whangaparoa, and he was found under the tree after a long, long search for him. And she's been trying to get a memorial bench put in for him. She's been denied. But today, the Hibiscus and Bays local board have met and they have approved the bench for Tyler Porter at Archives Bay in Whangaparoa. I think that is wonderful, wonderful news, especially for Sharalee and the rest of the family. I don't know why Susan Boyle's all over my news feed at the moment, but she's a lot of news coming out about her. So she's sort of she's shown this new look, like an Anna Wintour kind of haircut. She was supposed to be at a show, actually, in the US this week. She's had to cancel that because her manager had dental surgery, so she couldn't fly over. I'm not sure why that. Anyway, she's also teamed up with Cornetto to launch a new ice cream and a remix of the Cornetto song.
1: Just one.

0: the Subo remix. I quite like it. This is my mum. She loves Soys and Boyle. On the way soon, Alison Moyet and Wilson Phillips coming up on The Breeze.
1: The Breeze has $20,000 cash to give away.
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12: On now, with everything reduced across the entire Nick Scali range. Everything is reduced during the half-yearly clearance. On now at Nick Scali, Wano Park, Mount Wellington and St. Luke's.
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0: 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To delete Chris Seeley, I love you, but it's a beautiful song, isn't it? Chris de Burn, the Lady in Red. It is almost 3 o'clock Tuesday afternoon. I need to find a winner for our Breeze Book Club Book of the Week. It's Later, Only Love Remains by Leah Swan, best-selling author of Shearwater. They say that once you pick this book up, once you start it, you won't be able to put it back down. It looks so good. They don't know, but soon they'll be fighting for their lives. So if you'd like to win a copy of this, you can head to our Breeze Auckland Facebook page. Just comment on the post there, get yourself in the draw. Congratulations to today's winner, Amy Hay. Amy's going to share a copy of this with her sister. They love to get lost in a good book and then talk about it afterwards. So congratulations, Amy and Amy's sister. You guys are going to get a copy of Later Only Love Remains by Leah Swan sent your way. Back into the music after three with Mike Pirru. The B52's coming up with that great song Rome, Toto, and Olivia Dean on the way on The Breeze.
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8: Good afternoon, I'm KM Adams with the latest at 3. South Wairarapa is bracing for massive swells due to hit within the hour. Locals are urged to avoid coastal towns and move to higher ground if necessary. Meanwhile, Wellington Mayor Andrew Little is warning that the danger in his city hasn't passed.
9: If you are not on the south coast, do not go there. It is too dangerous. Even if the waves get smaller soon, there is another high tide danger period starting from 9:45pm tonight.
8: Dozens have turned up to help search for a missing 81-year-old Christchurch woman. Valerie Hargrave was last seen in her Woolston home on Thursday. Resident Kiriana Welsh-Phillips says the response is heartwarming.
10: It's not the first time the community has kind of come out in support of one another.
8: Meanwhile, police are continuing to call for sightings of a man reported missing from Russell. Benjamin Barrett lives on his boat Rere Moana and is believed to have left the vessel in a white dinghy. Susan Boyle, whose audition for Britain's Got Talent made her a star in 2009, has shared a rare life update. Since then, the 65-year-old, who told audiences she'd never been kissed, went on to release 7 studio albums and has just told The Sun she's too busy for a boyfriend. Boyle has also gone blonde and partnered with ice cream brand Cornetto. Game 3 in the best of 7 basketball NBA final and the New York Knicks hosting the San Antonio Spurs. It's into the final quarter. The Spurs lead by 7. The Knicks leads the series 2-0. Both those wins coming on the road. President Trump has turned up to watch and was roundly booed. Blues loose forward Malachi Rampling has been handed a 3-week ban for that dangerous tackle on Crusaders flanker Lester Fainganuku.
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12: Breeze weather with Harvey Norman. 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
13: Harvey Norman.
14: Well, they say no more showers, but it's Auckland, so let's say 10% chance. Overnight, down to 6 degrees. It's that cool southwesterly that is making things a little chilly at the moment. Beautiful and sunny, though, with a high of 15 tomorrow. At the moment, 16 degrees.
12: The Breeze.
14: So good to have your company. Welcome to Tuesday afternoon. Coming up, Dream Academy, Phil Collins, Olivia Dean and Toto. There are two famous Totos in the world. One's the dog from The Wizard of Oz, the other's the band.

0: It's Huey Lewis in the news. What a new drug. Auckland's Breeze 93.4 with Mike on the Breeze Drive Home. 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Make sure you answer it if it rings, because it could be the cash man giving you a whole lot of cash. That'll happen around 4 o'clock. Good luck. Crowded House, 660 Men at Work, and Bananarama continuing on a chilly Auckland day. It is The Breeze.
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2: The warehouse is now on DoorDash.
3: Fine for Auckland. Gusty southwest is easing tonight, a low of 6 degrees. All fairly good on the roads. The southern is building. Heavy southbound from Green Lane to Sylvia Park. From the centre of the city to Monaco, 33 minutes to Drury, 56. In the other direction, 22 to get to Constellation Drive to Silverdale, 36. Massey is about 21 and to the airport, 25.
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0: It's the All Saints, Never Ever, at his Auckland's Breeze 93.4 with Mike. Here's something to do over the winter months. That is get along to Atomic. This is awesome. 3 years in a row, Julia Dean's putting together a whole team of incredible female musicians and artists celebrating other female musicians and artists from around the world. If you would like to go in the draw for a VIP meet and greet and a double pass to the Auckland Hall, Auckland Town Hall on August the 15th, just go to breeze.rover.nz. Well, coming up next, new sport and weather, and keep your phones on. The cash man's getting ready to make his call. Good luck.
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3: Would you trade in your house?
4: Fine for Auckland. Gusty southwesters easing, low of 6 tonight. A slow on the upper harbour around Hobsonville, affecting traffic heading west there. The northwestern 28 minutes to Massey, and it's heavy water view to Te Atatū. On the southern, pretty good run south to Drury, 1R2 to Manukau 39. And if you're heading to the airport from the city, 27.
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19: Good afternoon. I'm KM Adams with the latest at 4. There are calls for investment in non-state-owned youth care initiatives. A report from the Independent Children's Monitor shows young Māori's care and protection needs are going unmet by Oranga Tamariki. CEO Aaron Jones says better alternatives exist.
20: The question is, how can we as a country move beyond having pilots and prototypes for these ways of working and having a child protection system that actually meets the needs of young people?
19: There are more giant swells to come for Wellington. Met Service is updating its forecast and officials are urging residents who didn't evacuate to stay put with another high tide expected tonight. But Mayor Andrew Little says the damage hasn't been as bad as expected.
21: We have seen pretty high sea states. We have seen waves as high as 11 metres, but it hasn't caused sea to wash over roadways and those sorts of things.
19: City Fitness has been slapped with a more than $1 million fine for misleading customers about its prices. A Commerce Commission investigation revealed the gym business inaccurately labelled a 3% fee a transaction fee. It garnered the company $1.6 million in extra revenue. Justin Trudeau and Katy Perry have made their red carpet debut. The former Canadian PM supported the pop star at the New York premiere of her concert film Katy Perry, The Lifetimes Tour, live from Paris. Game 3 in the best of 7 basketball NBA final and the San Antonio Spurs have beaten the New York Knicks 115-111. The Knicks lead the series 2-1. Game 4 is on Thursday, also in New York. And tennis great Serena Williams is back on court tomorrow morning at the Queen's Club Championships. It's a round of 16 match. Who should be on the other side of the net but New Zealand doubles specialist Erin Ratcliffe.
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23: Breeze weather with Harvey Norman. 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
24: Harvey Norman.
0: Well, they say no more showers, but it's Auckland, so let's say 10% chance. Overnight, down to 6 degrees. It's that cool southwesterly that is making things a little chilly at the moment. Beautiful and sunny, though, with a high of 15 tomorrow. At the moment, 16 degrees.
23: The Breeze.
0: Good luck, the cash man is standing by. What is going to happen? We'll find out soon. In the meantime, Steve Winwood, Ali Goulding and Duran Duran all coming up as we get into 30 minutes of non-stop music.

0: It's No Doubt and Don't Speak. It is The Breeze with Mike. And the cash man has made his call. I bet you would have been frustrated today thinking, hurry up, because every time your phone rang, you probably answered it. Probably had to talk to the IRD at one point today. But anyway, let's see what happened.
1: The Breeze has $20,000 to give away with the cash call.
0: Right, get dialing. Get dialing, cash man.
2: Here we go.
3: Hello, Gabriel speaking.
2: Hi, Gabriel. It's the cash man here.
3: Hello.
2: Do you know what happens next?
3: I do.
2: Give me that number.
3: $1,014.22.
2: Yes, Gabriel. Oh, you make it sound so easy. Yes.
3: Oh, that is amazing. Thank you so much.
2: Brilliant. Hey, how did you have the number handy so fast?
3: I had it on a piece of paper right by my phone.
2: Oh, wonderful. I'm so pleased it was your number that came out the draw. I'm so pleased you've won and you enjoy that money, all right?
3: I will indeed. Thank you very, very much.
0: Oh, well done, Gabriel. Thank you, Cashman. Back again tomorrow with a new total as we continue to give away $20,000. And I'll tell you, it is easy, isn't it? You just got to write it down. I bet you've opened that function on your Apple phone called Notes and they're using that. That's a good way to do it. Or you just record yourself and to your voice memos. That's another good way to do it. But just after 8 a.m. tomorrow, another total as our $20,000 cash call continues. It is The Breeze. Hey, coming up, I really want to say something about former Warriors prop and rugby league legend Kane Evans. That is coming up before 5. It is The Breeze.
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3: Fine for Auckland. Gusty southwest is easing, a low of 6 degrees tonight. The Birkenhead Ferry not stopping at Northcote Point this afternoon. Buses are replacing trains on the Western Line from 9.30 till midnight. On the Northern, heavy northbound Northcote to Tristram Ave. On the Northwestern, it's slow from Waterview to Te Atatū off-ramp. On the Southern, heavy northbound Sylvia Park to Newmarket.
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10: 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We'll have the latest. Former Warriors player Kane Evans becomes just the second rugby league player to publicly come out as gay, detailing the devastating personal toll in an emotional interview. And shocking footage captures the moment a mother is viciously attacked in her Kāinga Ora home. 3 News, live at 6 on 3 and 3 Now.
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0: That is Queen, A Kind of Magic. And as the breeze with Mike, congratulations, Gabrielle, walking away with $1,014.22 because the cash man called her and she got the total right. Will that be you getting a call tomorrow from the cash man? And will you know the total? Here's how you do it. You can go to breeze.rover.nz and register so the cash man can phone you. And then you just listen after 8 o'clock. We'll give you another total. Well, some news out today. A former Warriors prop, who's also had stints with the Roosters, Parramatta Eels and Hull FC from memory, Kane Evans has come out in an emotional interview.
1: I was living in denial. I know that I'm gay, but I went down every other avenue to sort of build up these walls to be someone to escape who I am. I've been fighting a war within, you know, since I was about 15 years old, and it's not sustainable.
0: Good on you, Kane. Honestly, as someone who's walked down this road before, it takes a lot, doesn't it? And it is quite a heavy thing to do and also share publicly, but it matters. And I know there are people listening out, well, who cares? You know, every second person's coming out and, we're all accepting. But why does it matter? Well, when you think about New Zealand in particular sport, you may think we've come a long way, but you look at the numbers, clearly a level of hush-hush in New Zealand sport, a level of people not being free to be themselves, I guess. In 140 years of All Black history, who have we got? Campbell Johnson, the first former All Black to publicly come out as gay. In cricket, Heath Davis became the first former Black cap to publicly come out in 2022. And notice the word former, they always wait for the career to be over, much like Kane Evans. There's still a little bit to go, which is why, Kane, it was really good what you did today. And let's face it, life is hard, it honestly is. There are so many things that we have to navigate in life, and if taking away something like the fear of being yourself lightens the load, then we must treat that with respect, and we must accept that, and we must hear these stories a little more. And I'm sure that Kane sharing his story is going to help people behind him. It's also going to help parents that are navigating their own children's sexuality. It's going to help work colleagues and friends who are navigating their friends' sexuality and work colleagues. So good on you, Kane. Just wanted to say, mate, you'll be looking there thinking, and about a month's time you'll be like, oh, that, why did I wait so long? So good on you, and thanks for sharing your story, because it certainly helps. News, sport and weather is up next. Simply Red, Eurythmics and Falco on the way. It is The Breeze.
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6: Fine, gusty southwesters easing for Auckland, a low of 6 degrees. It's heavy from West Haven to Tristram Ave on the northern to Silverdale, 56 minutes from the city. On the northwestern, heavy from the city to Te Atatū to Massey, 47. On the southern to Drury, 1 hour 9. It is slow south from Newmarket to Princes Street. And the southwestern, very heavy from the southern to Onehunga.
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17: 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Suspected head and spinal injuries. Ambo required. We've heard it all. We've seen it all. Slow down.
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3: Good evening, I'm KM Adams with the latest at 5. Wellingtonians in waterfront properties in the firing line of high tides are urged to stay put until tomorrow morning. The next danger period is from around 9:45 this evening. Wellington Mayor Andrew Little says the situation is constantly evolving.
20: Met Services now reviewing all the data and we expect a revised prediction about what might be threatened tonight.
3: Maranui Cafe manager Tom Smith is in Lyle Bay. He says the weather hasn't deterred customers.
21: It's been a very busy day. People are loving looking out the window and kind of sheltering from the cold, so it's actually been quite bustling.
3: Police have made a fresh appeal for information about the 2019 death of a Rotorua mother. 25-year-old Melissa Jones was found deceased on the shorefront of Lake Rotorua in October that year. Officers have previously released a photo of the black pants, mesh top and red garment that Melissa was believed to be wearing beforehand. They're still looking for the items. The Southern Hemisphere's largest agricultural event kicks off tomorrow in Hamilton. Field Days showcases the latest in farming technology, but spokesperson Brett Beagley says there's plenty of recreational activities on offer too.
22: Tractor pulls back, Red Bull cut it's back, the lawnmower racing, got the family fun zone. Kids can go and do all sorts of activities like wall climbing and things like that.
3: Say what you like about English cricket, it's never dull. The second test against the Black Caps begins on Thursday week. England may have a new captain. Ben Stokes and England teammate Gus Atkinson are under investigation following a nightclub incident. And a career tennis highlight for New Zealand doubles specialist Erin Radcliffe tomorrow morning at the Queen's Club Championships. On the other side of the net will be Serena Williams.
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2: Breeze weather with Harvey Norman. 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
24: Harvey Norman.
0: Well, still some threatening shower clouds, but tomorrow we're in for a fine day and a high of 15. However, southerlies, they certainly make it cooler, and that's why we're down to 6 degrees tonight. It'll be a bit chilly, and tomorrow's high, of course, 15. At the moment, 14 degrees.
2: The Breeze 80s mixtape.
0: Oh, so good to have your company. I was thinking today, because it's The Breeze's 20th birthday, I was thinking what has changed in Auckland over the past 20 years. Remember the time we didn't have the Waterview Tunnel to get to the airport? Jeez, that changed things. And that's been the great thing when you sit back and look at 20 years. And we are celebrating with Cordis Hotels. Robin and Jeanette have your chance to be in to win the experience of high tea at Cordis Hotel Auckland. Go check it out at The Breeze Auckland Facebook page or text birthday to 934. This is for the team at the quarters. Thanks for the cake today. That was good. Oh, yeah, as it gets cooler as well. Breeze 80s mixtape time. Eurythmics and Falco coming up. But right now, Simply Red from 1985. Oh, yeah, originally a cover. This is Money's Too Tight to Mention. It is The Breeze.

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Number 1, Toyota. 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And number 3, AA Insurance. Congratulations. Ed Sheeran and Culture Club on the way, but let's wrap it up with Falco and Rock Me Amadeus. It is the Breeze.

0: It's Brian Adams, sort of died and gone to heaven. Auckland's Breeze 93.4 with Mike, Robert and Jeanette tomorrow. Just after 8, we'll give you another total for our $20,000 cash, man. Gabrielle walked away with $1,014.22, which is good. Good chunk of change. And I got a text earlier, made me laugh. Hi, I've registered for the cash, man. I haven't heard my name called out. I haven't been rang. I don't know what's going on. Can you text me back? I registered when it first started. Yes, I know. And I feel for you. It's all about the luck of the draw, really. Maybe tomorrow the cash man will call you, so do not miss that total with Robert and Jeanette just after 8 o'clock. And I know a lot of Aucklanders will be heading to Hamilton over the next wee while because field days are on. The red meat sector, I heard last night, $17.5 billion to the New Zealand economy. That is quite good. That's a lot of people buying some red meat, eh? 121,000 jobs, that means. That's farming and processing, milk solids up, wool prices up 15%. Will that translate to tractors being sold and technology getting an investment into field days? So if you've invented something for the farmers and you're off to field days over the next 3 days to see if you can make a buck, best of luck. The Bengals on the way. Also some Cyril and split ends. It is Auckland's Breeze.
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3: Fine and gusty southwest is easing for Auckland, a low of 6 degrees. On the northern, it's slow from West Haven heading north to Northcote Road. On the northwestern, heavy from the city to Te Atatū. The southern, pretty slow heading north from Princes Street to Newmarket. And in the other direction, slow from Newmarket to Sylvia Park. Southwestern, slow westbound from Puhinui Road to Mangere Bridge.
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0: It's Elton John, Something About the Way You Look Tonight. Auckland's Breeze 93.4 with Mike. Another winner with our cash call and another chance tomorrow just after 8 to get the total. Best of luck. Got to say hi to all those in Auckland that I see when I leave here around 7 o'clock that are running in the cold with those headlights on their foreheads. Love it. That is commitment. I'm usually just getting home and turning on the heat pump, but you're out running. Good on you. Staying nice and healthy. If you're into a night out of music and you love David Bowie, a tribute night is happening at Goblin on 134 Ponsonby Road this Thursday. So you've got giveaways, drink specials, and a bar tab for the best Bowie outfit. Of course, it's 2.5 hours of playing all of David Bowie's music. So that's a good winter night out here in Auckland, isn't it? News, sport, and weather is coming up in just a minute. Nick Kershaw, Rod Stewart, and Michael Cimbello all on the way. It is Auckland's Breeze.
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5: Fine with gusty southwesters easing for Auckland, a low of 6 degrees. Reports of a crash just before Wellington Street heading north on the northern. It is easing up from Northcote Road as you get up there. Heavy from the city to Te Atatū on the northwestern. The southern is slow heading south from Grafton to Sylvia Park, and on the southwestern very slow from Cavendish Drive to Onehunga.
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21: Good evening, I'm KM Adams with the latest at 6. The state of emergency for Wellington's southern and eastern wards has lifted. Mayor Andrew Little says although they've seen 11-metre waves today, they're not coming as frequently as Met Service was predicting. He says residents will be able to return to their homes very soon, but warns there's still another heavy swell high tide from 9:45pm. Awakino Gorge will be shut tonight and tomorrow after crews found fresh movement near a slip site. The State Highway 3 route in southern Waitomo links Piopio with the Awakino settlement. Geotech experts will be on site tomorrow for a full assessment. Health experts are backing a proposed Good Samaritan law, claiming it has the chance to save lives. It would introduce legal protection for those seeking emergency help after a drug overdose. Epidemiologist Michael Baker says people fear prosecution.
22: Around 40% of people, when they've been surveyed, say that this is a barrier to taking prompt action.
21: A Christchurch neighbourhood has rallied together to search for missing woman Valerie Hargrave. The 81-year-old was last seen at her Woolston home on Thursday. Resident Kiriana Welsh-Phillips says it was an uplifting turnout.
23: And more people kept showing up throughout the day, so it was really good to see the Woolston community come together.
21: To rugby league with Machinery House, the Warriors squad to play the Sharks on Saturday, and there are ongoing roster adjustments during this mid-season origin period, with Mitch Barnett and Kurt Capewell in the squads for tomorrow week. The Sharks have beaten the Warriors this season. In Game 3 in basketball's NBA Finals, the San Antonio Spurs beating the New York Knicks 115-111. The Knicks still lead the best of seven series 2-1.
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2: Breeze weather with Harvey Norman. 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
1: Harvey Norman.
0: Well, still some threatening shower clouds, but tomorrow we're in for a fine day and a high of 15. However, southerlies, they certainly make it cooler, and that's why we're down to 6 degrees tonight. It'll be a bit chilly, and tomorrow's high, of course, 15. At the moment, 14 degrees.
2: The Breeze.
0: Well, 30 minutes of non-stop music on the way. Some Tracy Chapman, some Cher, some ABBA in there for your Tuesday. And New Zealand's most trusted brands. What are they? The list is out. I'll share it soon.

It's Tracy Chapman, Fast Car. It is Auckland's Breeze with Mike with the Blues. Opiki women's team returning this week. We've got the Hurricanes to face at Eden Park at 2 o'clock Saturday afternoon. Text BLUES and your details to 934. I'll put you in the draw for a double pass.

It's Vonda Sherman hooked on a feeling. It is The Breeze with Mike. Atomic, the concert, is heading round New Zealand. You can get all the details at breeze.rover.nz. Chance to get a double pass as well as some VIP meet and greets. So well worth checking that out. Something else you should always check out is the Kantar Corporate Reputation Index. I know, sounds fancy, doesn't it? But this is good because we spend our money. You want to know you're spending it with the reputable brand. Congratulations, Toyota. And at number one again, for the third year in a row. 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Mind you just about need a driver's license to get around Pack and Save sometimes because they are so busy. Number three, AA Insurance. Congratulations, sponsors of The Breeze Drive Home. Well done, reputable. Number four, TVNZ, which is interesting. I bet this was done before they updated their app, though, because that might have changed that. Number five, Air New Zealand. Number

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5: Fine for Auckland. Gusty southwesters easing a low of 6 degrees. Tonight we've got reports of a crash on the southern just south of the Princes Street off-ramp. That's affecting northbound traffic. And on the southwestern, reports of a crash by Mangere Bridge and another by Portage Road. So very slow heading west at the moment. On the northern, slow heading towards the Harbour Bridge through Freemans Bay.
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0: It's Mike and the Mechanic, Silent Running. It is Auckland's Breeze 93.4. Did you hear Jeanette's shower cleaning tip? Well, if you haven't, you need to make sure you're following the Breeze Auckland Breakfast on Instagram and Facebook, because that was a very handy tip. The way she described it cracked me up, but you'll see why if you watch that video clip. Robert and Jeanette back again tomorrow morning, getting closer to celebrating our 20th birthday on Friday, thanks to the Cordis. So make sure you join them tomorrow so you can be part of the celebrations. And of course, I've got another total for our $20,000 cash call just after 8. Jolene James is up next, as well as news, sport and weather. Some Fleetwood Mac, some Bob Marley and Alex Warren on the way next. You have a great evening. I'll catch you tomorrow.
1: 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Robert and Jeanette.
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3: 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We'll send you the link.
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5: Fine for Auckland, gusty southwesters easing, a low of 6 degrees tonight. We've got a couple of crashes, one on the southern motorway just south of the Princes Street off-ramp affecting northbound traffic, and it's heavy northbound from Sylvia Park to Green Lane. On the southwestern, there's reports of a crash around Onehunga, Mangere Bridge, and another on George Bolt Drive, so it's very slow in that area.
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11: Good evening to you with the latest at 7. I'm Jeff Bryan. An 81-year-old Christchurch woman missing from Woolston since last week has been found alive. Valerie Hargrave was found in Ferrymead this evening. Police say she was extremely cold and will be sent for a medical examination. The Energy Minister is defending the death of a proposed electricity levy. Earlier this year, former Energy Minister Simon Watts announced it as a way to fund a new LNG import facility. Simeon Brown says taking it back doesn't mean Watts was wrong.
18: I think he said at the time it would be paid for by a levy, but we're still working through the detail. We've now made further policy decisions and we're fixing it.
11: Wellington's state of emergency for southern and eastern wards is now lifted. Residents will soon be able to return to their homes. $100 million of government investment is being split between mental health services. It will be put towards expanding maternity mental health wards, psychology assistant roles, and more inpatient beds. And lack of snow has pushed back the opening for Canterbury's Mount Hutt ski field to next Friday, contingent on snowfall. In Sport Rugby League with Machinery House, the Warriors squad to play the Sharks on Saturday. Injuries to co-captain James Fisher-Harris and Leka Halasima mean they're sidelined. Mitch Barnett and Kurt Capewell both out with Origin commitments. And England cricket captain Ben Stokes and pace bowler Gus Atkinson, they're under investigation following this late-night nightclub incident. Leaving aside the obvious question of what's a 35-year-old doing in a nightclub anyway, Stokes being there at that time was a breach of team protocol. Mainly fine for Auckland with the southerly, an overnight low of 8. Tomorrow it's still mainly fine, again the moderate southerly. Thursday it's more partly cloudy and a high tomorrow of 16.
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2: Hello, it's the Wind Down with Jolene. Hope you've had a good day. We've got some great music coming up. Fleetwood Mac, Bob Marley and the Wailers, Alex Warren and Ella Henderson, and Sting on The Breeze.

0: Bob Marley and the Wailers on The Breeze, Winedown with Jolene. Love getting your calls, 0800 273 393. Chantal has given me a call. And has your day been good?
1: I had a good day today.
0: Oh, great.
1: I went for a walk with the two walks with the dog, and she loved that.
0: Oh,
1: that was good.
0: Lucky, double the walks, amazing.
1: No, we normally go about twice or sometimes three times.
0: Oh, nice.
1: Good to get out of the house, Jolene.
0: Yeah, absolutely. Totally.
1: Yeah, and, it's good to be a fresh air.
0: Mm, yeah. Would you like a song tonight?
1: Sweet Love is the Holiday Makers.
0: Yes, great Kiwi music. That's a real summery song, isn't it?
1: It
0: always makes me feel...
1: You can get up and dance to that.
0: Yep, brilliant. Well, let's get you up dancing tonight and enjoy the song.
1: You enjoy your night.
0: Thank you. You take care, Chantel, and you can get in touch anytime. If you've got a song you want to hear, let us know. You can get in touch 0800 273 393 or text me. Text request your name and the song to 934. And this is The Holidaymakers on The Breeze.

0: It's Kim Carnes, Auckland's Breeze on 93.4. It's The Wind Down with Jolene. And of course, so many of us around the city have been talking and thinking over the last few weeks of Dame Jules Topp, who sadly passed away. Well, there is a chance for you to join a whole lot of other people from Auckland and around the country, probably, to celebrate her life. We're untouchable, untouchable, untouchable. Yeah, this is coming up Friday the 19th of June, so just a couple of weeks away, 2 o'clock at Auckland's Viaduct Events Centre. There are free tickets available for the public. They're going to go pretty quick, though. They've got the info on the Topp Twins Facebook page, and you can also go to moshtix.co.nz. That will be amazing, and what a chance to pay tribute to camp leader. She was so many other things as well, wasn't she? On the way, we've got Rihanna and Mickey Echo, Annie Lennox and Elton John on Auckland's Breeze.
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0: It's the Breeze Wind Down with Jolene. I'm so excited about our must-see movie Disclosure Day. It is directed by Steven Spielberg. Absolutely amazing cast. Emily Blunt, Josh O'Connor. He's the guy that was in The Crown, played Prince Charles. Colin Firth, Colman Domingo. It is going to be so good. We've got your chance to win free tickets.
1: What did you steal?
2: 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People have a right to know the truth.
3: This is a story about us, all of us.
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3: Up against the most extraordinary event in human history.
0: Oh, now that man talking there is Steven Spielberg. And oh, it looks so good. An action blockbuster thriller. Do you want to go for free? We've got double passes up for grabs. Just text movie, send that through to 934. You are in the draw. And I went to a movie on the weekend and I saw that trailer on the big screen. And I just thought, oh, it's going to be so, so good. I cannot wait. Latest news coming shortly. We'll check your weather. Ice House on the way. Blue, Bonnie Raitt and Dionne Warwick on The Breeze.
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12: Good evening to you with the latest at 8. I'm Jeff Ryan. A happy ending to the search for a missing 81-year-old in Christchurch. She's been found. Valerie Hargrave was last seen in her Woolston home last week. Police confirming she was found extremely cold in Ferrymead this evening. The state of emergency for Wellington's southern and eastern wards has lifted. Mayor Andrew Little, though, pointing out there's another heavy swell high tide from a quarter to ten tonight. And Awakino Gorge will be shut tonight and tomorrow after crews found fresh movement near a slip site. The State Highway 3 route in southern Waitomo links Piopio with the Awakino settlement. In Sport Rugby League, with Machinery House, injuries and Origin commitments have weakened the Warriors squad to play the Sharks on Saturday. Co-captain James Fisher-Harris and Leka Halasima are out with injury. Mitch Barnett and Kurt Capewell both out with Origin. And let's see if New Zealand tennis doubles specialist Aaron Routliffe can stick to the sporting adage of "it's just another match." Routliffe is in the Queen's Club Championships. On the other side of the net tomorrow morning will be one of the all-time greats, Serena Williams. Mainly fine for Auckland with the southerly, an overnight low of 8. Tomorrow it's still mainly fine, again the moderate southerly. Thursday it's more partly cloudy and a high tomorrow of 16.
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13: It's the Wind Down with Jolene on a Tuesday night. Let me know if there's a song you want to hear tonight. You can text request your name and the song to 934. Bob Seger and the Silver Bullet Band are on the way. Bonnie Raitt, Blue and Icehouse on The Breeze.

Take That, Auckland's Breeze on 93.4. It's the Wine Town with Russell's Curtains and Blinds. Almost all Russell's products are made by them here in New Zealand. Now, can you help Robert and Jeanette get together a whole lot of jammies for June? This is all going with Dame Valerie Adams and the Middlemore Foundation. And you know, kids' pajamas, well, you can get them pretty cheap. Let's be honest. It's not a lot of money that you need to put together. We are trying to get 25,000 pairs of jammies to the kids at Middlemore's Kids First Hospital. Maybe you could get together a group of friends if you're in like a book club or a coffee group, sports club, service group, something like that. You could all pitch in and get some jammies. And then if you text KIDS with a D on the end to 934, we'll send you the list of collection hubs. You can find where your one is. And then you can

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0: It's the Breeze Wind Down with Jolene. Hope you're having a good night. Tomorrow could be a banger of a day for you if you win cash with the Breeze, $20,000 cash call. Yep, we're into the last week of this, you know, because we're tuning through the cash at the moment. So another chance in the morning for you to win. Did you miss hearing who won today or whether they won? Here's what happened when the cash man made a call just after 4 o'clock.
1: Hello, Gabriel speaking.
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1: Hello.
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1: $1,014.22.
2: Yes, Gabriel. Oh, you make it sound so easy. Yes.
1: Oh, that is amazing. Thank you so much.
0: How cool is that? Yep, she had it written down just inside her wallet there, all ready to go on the off chance that it happened. So it could be you tomorrow. 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Then if you get the call later in the day from the cash man, you can tell them what it is. You get to keep the cash. As easy as that. Yes. And like I said, the last week, so make sure you get yourself into one if you're not already. Latest news coming up. We've got UB40 on the way. 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
16: Good evening to you with the latest at 9. I'm Jeff Bryan. In Northland, police confirming two people died after a crash in Hikorangi, just north of Whangarei, this afternoon. The crash involved two vehicles on State Highway 1. One person died at the scene, a second person died in hospital a short time later. Heavy swell warnings remain in place for Wellington and Wairarapa until tomorrow morning. The state of emergency has been lifted for Wellington's south coast. However, another major heavy swell window is forecast from 9:45 tonight, so that's in about 45 minutes, through to 1:45 in the morning. 81-year-old Christchurch woman Val Hargrave was found alive earlier this evening in Ferrymead. She'd been missing from Woolston since last week. In Sport Rugby League with Machinery House, 7 first-choice players are unavailable for the Warriors to play the Sharks at home this weekend. Co-captain James Fisher-Harris and Leka Halasima are the latest players to join the injury list. And say what you like about English cricket, it's never dull. England captain Ben Stokes and teammate Gus Atkinson are under investigation following a nightclub incident. Mainly fine for Auckland with the southerly, an overnight low of 8. Tomorrow it's still mainly fine, again the moderate southerly. Thursday it's more partly cloudy and a high tomorrow of 16.
3: The Breeze.
0: Hello, it's the Wine Town with Jolene. Hope you're having a good night. We've got ABBA coming up, George Michael, UB40, Don Henley and Alex Warren on The Breeze.

0: Foxy Music. Bit of a crazy one for the Breeze, wind down Auckland's Breeze on 93.4. I'm Jolene. Hope you had a good day today. I'm not so sure about Jeanette, whether she could say she almost didn't have a good day just recently. A little incident with her cat. We have got a video up on the Breeze Auckland Facebook page, and here's a little snippet, and snippet being the appropriate word from it.
1: Well, here's the story about how I almost cut off my cat's penis last night. I have a cat that really likes to knead. I did notice he was really, really putting his back into it, and I thought, sort of making some funny little shuddery sort of thing. And I noticed what felt like either a stick that had got matted in his fur, and I thought, I'm going to snip that off. So I went and got a pair of scissors.
0: Oh, and that's all you get now. If you want to get the rest of the story, jump on the Breeze Auckland Facebook page. They are back tomorrow morning. Of course, Robert and Jeanette, and they'll have a new cash call amount for you, a chance to win a share of the $20,000 Breeze cash call. On the way, Maroon 5, Simply Red, and the Thompson Twins on Auckland's Breeze.
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0: It's the Breeze Wine Town with Jolene on Auckland's Breeze on 93.4. So looking forward to Atomic hitting the stage at the Auckland Town Hall August the 15th. They've had sold out shows around the country and it's back louder, bolder and ready to light up stages. If you don't know what Atomic is, basically led by powerhouse vocalist and musical director Julia Deans, and it's bringing together a collection of the country's most celebrated musicians for a big celebration of women in pop and rock. So think artists like Blondie, Madonna, Kate Bush, Pretenders, Eurythmics. You can get your tickets now. We've got the info at thebreeze.rover.nz. You can also go there to win a double pass to the show and a VIP meet and greet, which would be very cool. August 15 at the Town Hall. All the info, like I said, thebreeze.rover.nz. Latest news coming up. We'll check Auckland weather. Kenny Loggins is on the way. Pharrell Williams and Fleetwood Mac on Auckland's Breeze.
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14: Good evening to you. I'm Jeff Ryan with the latest at 10. The state of emergency has been lifted for Wellington's south coast, but Wellington's Mayor Andrew Little is still asking people in the area to take care, especially when travelling. Another major heavy swell window is happening now and will go through to 1:15 in the morning. Two people died and two others were injured after a two-vehicle crash on State Highway 1 in Northland this afternoon. The crash happened near Hikorangi, near north of Whangarei. One person died at the scene, a second person died in hospital a short time later. 20 countries have released a joint statement describing the humanitarian situation in Gaza as catastrophic and calling on Israel to allow more aid into the territory. New Zealand not listed among the signatories. In sport, rugby league with Machinery House, the Warriors are down 7 first-choice players to play the Sharks on Saturday. Co-captain James Fisher-Harris and Leka Halasima, the latest to go down injured. And a memorable day for New Zealand tennis doubles specialist Erin Routliffe is coming. Tomorrow morning she'll be playing at the Queen's Club Championships. Win or lose, she'll never forget it. On the other side of the net, making her comeback after 4 years, is Serena Williams. Mainly fine for Auckland with the southerly, an overnight low of 8. Tomorrow it's still mainly fine, again the moderate southerly. Thursday it's more partly cloudy and a high tomorrow of 16.
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0: It's the wind down with Jolene. Pharrell Williams is coming up. Fleetwood Mac, Billy Joel, and we're set to get Footloose with Kenny Loggins on The Breeze.

0: It's the Backstreet Boys, Auckland's Breeze on 93.4. It's the Wind Down with Jolene. Now, you may not realise, but in a couple of years' time, there is a total solar eclipse happening. And New Zealand's one of the few places that you're going to be able to fully see it. Now, unfortunately, in Auckland, we're not going to see the whole eclipse. But if you want to start planning now, you can travel to Otago and see it in its entirety. And it turns out there are people from overseas already booking accommodation to do this. So if you like going to Stardome on the odd night and looking up in the sky or just gazing at the stars, maybe this is something to actually plan for. I'm kind of considering it myself. You know, you can't book flights yet, but you could definitely book some accommodation now. Hotels aren't going to complain about that. So July 22nd, 2028, if you want to think about booking. On the way, we've got Whitney Houston, the Bee Gees and Roxette on Auckland's Breeze.
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0: It's The Breeze Wind Down with Jolene. I so would love you to win some cash tomorrow with The Breeze $20,000 cash call. Here's what happened today.
1: Hello, Gabriel speaking.
2: Hey, Gabriel, it's the cash man here.
1: Hello.
2: Give me that number.
1: $1,014.22.
2: Yes, Gabriel. Oh, you make it sound so easy. Yes.
1: Oh, that is amazing. Thank you so much.
0: Oh, she was organised. She had it written down right there in her wallet and ready to go. So it could be you tomorrow, but we need to know your phone number. If you haven't registered yet, do it at thebreeze.rover.nz or on the Rover app, or you can text cash to 934. We'll send you the link. We're into the last few days. We're getting towards the end of the $20,000. Once you're registered, and if you've already done it, you're in, just listen tomorrow morning at 8 o'clock. We'll have a new cash call amount for you. Keep a note of it. And if you get the call and you can say what it is, you win it. Exciting. On the way, the Cranberries, Mr. Mister and 660 on The Breeze.
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0: Split Ends on Auckland's Breeze on 93.4. They were so good a few weeks ago at Spark Arena. Lucky you if you got to go along. It was just amazing, wasn't it? What an experience. Now, are you like me, squeaky clean, girly swat, and when you fly anywhere, you always declare anything that you've got? Well, some people that should have known better have just not. At Auckland Airport, three pilots brought some food in, didn't declare it, and they've got stung, $400 fine. The old dog sniffed it out. I mean, I was overseas last year, came back into New Zealand. I thought I'd better declare a shell, which I did, and then I couldn't find it anywhere in my bag, and I got so stressed. I thought I was in going to be massive trouble. The guy was saying, well, how big is it? And I was like, well, it's really little. And in the end, he just sort of let me go. I don't know. It still pays to declare. You know, $400 fine. Not worth it really, is it? On the way, we've got Pink, Patti Smythe and Don Henley and Dolly and Kenny on Auckland's Breeze.
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0: 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On the way, we've got 6 months down the richer, Cyndi Lauper and Shaboozy on The Breeze.
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0: Breeze brings you Atomic, an all-female lineup performing music from Blondie, The Eurythmics, The Pretenders, and many more. 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
2: 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There's freight costs and other things come into it. So the price of fertiliser will go up, but we're not experiencing the world price at the moment. And as I say, the co-ops have got fertiliser in store, and so we should be all right for the winter period. We're fortunate we're coming into winter and not spring.
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1: Good morning, I'm Gary Denver with the latest at 5. President Donald Trump has just announced Iran has shot down an American Apache helicopter while it was patrolling the Hormuz Strait. He says the two pilots are safe and uninjured. He says the US must, of necessity, respond to the attack. We'll have more news as it comes to hand. Two people are dead after a crash in Hikarangi north of Whangarei. It happened shortly after 3 on State Highway 1 yesterday afternoon. The property market remains relatively subdued. Cotality's latest data shows the nationwide median value of standalone houses fell 0.1% in the 3 months to June. Spokesperson Kelvin Davidson says wider economic factors are largely to blame.
2: No surprises there, really. Interest rates have crept up a bit. The economy's looking a bit soft in that environment. You tend to see a relatively patchy housing market.
1: And an outstanding result for Super Rugby Pacific's maiden Super Round event in Christchurch. An economic impact report has found it far exceeded expectations. Christchurch New Zealand spokesperson Anne Newman says it's been massive for the city.
3: We delivered 13.1 million in visitor spend. That's from both domestic visitors into the city as well as international tourists.
1: In sport, tennis legend Serena Williams is set to make her comeback shortly at the Queen's Club in London. The 44-year-old's playing doubles, and on the other side of the net is New Zealand's Erin Routliffe.
4: If you told me as a little girl that I was going to get to play against Serena Williams one day, I wouldn't have never believed you.
1: And to rugby league with Machinery House, Warriors captain James Fisher-Harris has a calf injury and will miss Saturday's NRL clash with the Sharks. Mainly fine for Auckland today with a moderate southerly blowing through. Heading for a high of 15 degrees this afternoon, down to 7 overnight tonight, and mostly sunny tomorrow.

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17: Good morning, I'm Gary Denver with the latest at 5:30. Two crew have been rescued by American forces after a US Apache helicopter was shot down near the coast of Oman. President Trump says Iran attacked them as they patrolled the Strait of Hormuz. He says the US, out of necessity, must respond. There's a call for harsher penalties on privacy breaches. The Greens are proposing a massive increase in fines to $500,000 for individuals and $10 million for corporates. Co-leader Marama Davidson says it would make people take privacy a lot more seriously. There's doubt there'll be much life in the housing market over the next 12 months. Cotality's latest data shows things were fairly flat in the 3 months to June. Spokesperson Kelvin Davidson says it will take something major to change things.
18: It's difficult to see them falling too much further, but also very difficult to imagine seeing them rise too much either. So probably looking at a subdued housing market in the next little while.
17: The Southern Hemisphere's biggest agricultural event gets going today at Mystery Creek. Tens of thousands are expected to travel to Hamilton for field days through to Saturday. Mayor Tim McIndoe will be there bright and early.
19: There's always one or two quirky things, so I don't know quite what I'll find this time. And I am particularly pleased that at the moment the weather looks as if it'll be good.
17: In sport, a tight win for the White Ferns in their final warm-up game before the T20 World Cup title defence begins in England. They've chased down 184 with two balls to spare to beat South Africa by 5 wickets. And Ryan Fox is back at the site of the biggest win of his career this week at the PGA Tour's Canadian Open.
20: Looking forward to defending this week in Canada. It's a golf course that I really like, and the perks of being defending champion are pretty cool.
17: Mainly fine for Auckland today with a moderate southerly blowing through. Heading for a high of 15 degrees this afternoon, down to 7 overnight tonight, and mostly sunny tomorrow.

0: brings you Atomic, an all-female lineup performing music from Blondie, The Eurythmics, The Pretenders, and many more. New Zealand's finest, celebrating the pioneering women of music rock in Auckland, Wellington, and Christchurch this August. 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
3: Good morning, clear skies and southerlies with a high of 15 today. On the northern, it's taking 33 minutes from Silverdale to the city, 20 from Constellation Drive. On the northwestern, just under 20 minutes from Massey. On the southern, it's a good run, 25 from Monaco and 40 from Drury. And the southwestern is clear at the moment. To the airport, 26 minutes. It's heavy into Landing Drive.
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14: Atamari, Auckland, I'm Gary Denver with the latest at 6. The temperature's risen in the Mideast conflict this morning. President Trump says Iran shot down a US Apache helicopter that was patrolling the Hormuz Strait. The US must, out of necessity, respond. The crew have been rescued safe and unharmed. Iran's Speaker of Parliament has posted on X that his country prefers the language of diplomacy, but speaks other languages far more fluently. He goes on to say, break your commitments and we'll switch to what we speak best. There's a call for a more coordinated approach to reducing natural hazard risks. IAG Insurance estimates the current cost of dealing with the impacts of events like Cyclone Gabriel is more than $4 billion per year. Spokesperson Bryce Davies says there are concerning gaps in the existing framework.
15: What we ultimately want is to see a much more intentional, coherent and coordinated approach to reducing natural hazard risks.
14: The Green Party wants to bring in greater penalties for major privacy breaches. Their proposal would create new powers for the Privacy Commissioner, such as $500,000 fines for individuals. Co-leader Marama Davidson says it would bring us into line with Australia. And kids in the super city will have to go without sweet drinks at school if health experts have their way. The Beverage Guidance Council's renewed calls for a ban on drinks with more than 5 grams of sugar per 100 millilitres. In sport, the Blues are massive underdogs heading into Saturday's Super Rugby semi-final against the red-hot Hurricanes in Wellington. Midfielder Peter Arkey admits it's strange to be in the final four on the back of 4 losses.
16: Yeah, it's a bit of a weird situation, but, you know, here we are.
14: And to Rugby League with Machinery House, Warriors captain James Fisher-Harris has a calf injury and will miss Saturday's NRL clash with the Sharks.
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20: Oh, today's going to be one of those days. Just beautiful, fine. It's all it says, fine and southerly, so chilly, that's for sure. And you'll know that if you've popped a toe out of bed already. 15 is what we're after. Sunshine all day. Down to another chilly night tonight, 6 degrees tonight, currently 7.

0: What's your face doing?
1: What do you mean? That's rude.
0: Oh, sorry, you look like that. Oh, no, I do apologise.
1: I was giving you the eye. I'm a little disappointed in your face. That's what that was.
0: Because
1: I look forward to this time every day with your little dance mixes. And today, what is this?
0: Whoa, what are you, the boss of me?
1: Basically,
0: I do my own thing here. And it's time you left that.
1: Get out. No, you don't.
0: I do what I want to do, and I want to play this morning. I was a little late this morning,
1: please
0: though.
1: Please do better tomorrow. Why? What happened?
0: Tomorrow. I'll do what I want tomorrow. And I'm, you know what? The more you give me a hard time, the worse it's going to be for you. I was
1: and
0: late.
1: And everybody else. Let's not forget that.
0: People love this.
1: No, they don't. 934. Wouldn't you rather have a dance mix? Anyway, yes, you were late.
0: I was late. You know how on your car it says how many Ks you got left until you run out of petrol? I started to get nervy around 80.
1: Yeah.
0: I had to do a big drive yesterday way out south and come back. I was down to 40 and I had to go find a petrol station because goodness knows I might run out of petrol on the motorway.
1: How many kilometres from work do you live approximately, do you think?
0: Not that far. It's like about a 15-minute
1: exactly.
0: drive.
1: Exactly.
0: Yeah.
1: Right? It's not 40Ks
0: Yeah, well, you
1: of
0: never
1: petrol.
0: Know. Anyway, that's my excuse for being late.
1: Good morning, everybody. It is a Wednesday.
0: All right. Good morning, everybody. Wednesday morning. Go West. Let's do it. Rise and grind, everybody.
1: Tell you what was happening in my bedroom in the middle of the
0: Woo!
1: Night last night.
0: Come on.
1: Do that next.
0: It's Rob and Jeanette.
1: Twice in a row.
0: Woo!

0: 93.4 The Breeze, Auckland's Breakfast with Robin and Jeanette. How many people at the end of the song go,
1: Because we did.
0: That is Joan Armour Trading. Welcome to the show. Shout out to the good people of Waiuku. Congratulations. You are now the speed camera capital of Aotearoa, New Zealand. Locals there reckon they've got 8 cameras in and around town. My kiddie's grandparents live out there, so when I'd go out to Waiuku, some people are a bit heavy on the old accelerator.
1: 8's a lot, though, in one little area.
0: Because you come off like a main, it's like a highway, you just come into town, and I think some folks don't realise they need to slow down. But 8, that is a lot of cameras out there.
1: Dairy Flat is a little bit like that when you're going along. I don't know, is it just Dairy Flat Highway? But it goes from 60 to 80 to 60 to 80 to 60
0: right,
1: to 80,
0: so and you just
1: don't, you don't know what you're doing.
0: Can I also say that if Jeanette Hepper ever becomes an Uber driver and you ask for her to take you to Waiuku, you could end up in Waimoku.
1: I can't tell the difference.
0: I get so confused. Very different parts of Auckland, if you like Greater Auckland.
1: I think at my funeral, that's something you can talk, because I will still not know until the day I die which one is which and what parts of Auckland
0: Waimoku. You want me to mention at your funeral all the things you get wrong?
1: If you want to.
0: We can start there. A long service.
1: Do you know what? At my husband's, I'm going to be mentioning what happened over the last 2 nights.
0: Okay, here we go.
1: So night before last, it was 2:15, I think it was, in the morning, I was awoken to that sound of...
0: Oh, you've told me about this.
1: It's a cat. It's an animal sound of a pending vomit, and you know that it's coming, and you've got seconds to act. Gross. Because the sound I woke up to was in my ear hole on my bed.
0: Oh, that's
1: so
0: too close.
1: So don't want it there. So I...
0: Throw the cat off the bed.
1: I didn't really throw him, but I popped him down.
0: Place him gently.
1: I popped him down onto the carpet. He kept going. I'm like, no, let's get him to the bathroom, to a floor that is not a
0: carpeted
1: surface. But I couldn't. I didn't get time. So one out on the carpet and the rest into the bathroom.
0: Sorry, folks. You're really having breakfast too early for this.
1: 2 in the morning. I'm cleaning that up. I hear Dave goes, oh, what's going on? And I went, oh, cat's vomited all over the place. He goes, oh. Literally straight back to sleep.
0: Yeah.
1: Who's the one that gets up an hour later? Yeah.
0: At intermediate school, when the girls would all go off separately from the boys to have classes about...
1: Oh, yeah. Yeah. Periods.
0: Well, yes. Yeah. Well, you were doing that. We have classes too on how to avoid getting up for the baby in the middle of the night, not hearing the cat vom.
1: How about this one?
0: Very important classes.
1: This morning, at a similar sort of a time, it might have been a bit earlier, it might have been more like midnight, I hear that sound from the same cat of when they've got something and they want to bring it to you as a treat.
0: Oh, that's a mouse
1: in the bedroom. And so I wake up to that instantly. My ears are just attuned to wake up to anything.
0: Boom.
1: And I'm like, Dave! Oh, bloody mouse!
0: Yeah.
1: So I boot him in the back and he gets out of the bed and stumbles around and deals with the mouse. Then that's fine. Flushes it down the loo, right? I hear
0: the mouse.
1: It's dead. Yeah. Gone.
0: Yes.
1: Yeah, right?
0: Yes. Yeah, sure.
1: And then this morning when I get up and go into the bathroom, what's the first thing I see?
0: A mouse.
1: It didn't flush.
0: Yeah, Dave paid attention in class. Well done, sir. Well done.
1: 2 mornings in a row.
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4: Would you trade in your house?
5: Good morning. Clear skies and southerlies with a high of 15. On the northern, 40 minutes from Silverdale at the moment. Slow from Snow Planet and through Albany. From Constellation, 20 minutes. On the northwestern, it's just under 20 from Massey. On the southern, it's 25 from Monaco, 40 from Drury. Slow from Tuckanini to Alfriston Road. And on the southwestern, it's free-flowing.
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1: Fine, in a word, just beautiful blue sky today and chilly. 15 is what we're after currently. 7 degrees.
0: 7 degrees, you say?
1: And even in 7 degrees, Jerry's not wearing a sweatshirt or any kind
0: of runs hot,
1: covering for his arms.
0: Hot. Coming up next, I want to explain why to any women who listen who are lucky enough to be able to have a baby and get pregnant. I want to explain why being pregnant is so much fun. I think that's what people really want to hear,
1: so
0: as a guy explain why pregnancy is a whole lot of fun.
1: What qualifies you for that?
0: Any takers, anyone? Let me explain just a moment. Here's Ed Sheeran. It's Robert and Jeanette on Auckland's Breeze.

0: 93.4 The Breeze, Auckland's Breakfast with Robin and Jeanette. Remember, was it during COVID? Elton John sang, that a lot of performers would sing, record it, and then put it out there just to, you know, hopefully get people through these difficult times, lockdowns. And he sang that song. He wasn't 100% himself.
1: Was that was after he'd done the thing where he'd come here and he had to cancel his shows because of the walking pneumonia, which everyone believes was just COVID and no one really knew that it was COVID.
0: And he sang the song, and it did sound like he was singing I'm Dill Danding with a D.
1: It wasn't great, was it?
0: They put out t-shirts that said I'm Dill Danding, which is not funny.
1: That's not nice.
0: It should not be mentioned on the radio at all. Welcome everybody to I'm Not Horrible.
1: You don't like Elton John.
0: I appreciate the man's body of work.
1: Mm-hmm. Carry on.
0: Okay. I just want to explain why being pregnant is so much fun.
1: Sure. Okay. Floor is yours.
0: Please. Welcome to Guys Explain Why Being Pregnant Is So Much Fun. It's a new segment on the show. Mm-hmm. It's not going to be around for too very long, I think. At least not after this morning. If you're lucky enough able to get pregnant, I hear it's a lot of laughs.
1: Sure.
0: At least according to the woman who answered this question online, what is the most unhinged thing you did while pregnant? Huh. If you've got any stories to share, text 934, would love to hear them. What did you eat? What did you do? What did you say? Why did you yell at someone at McDonald's? Jeanette, that's coming up later on the show, but we'd love to hear your stories as well.
1: Raging hormones make you do stuff.
0: Exactly. By the way, some of the comments, gold. I threw up because I could hear my partner taking his retainer out of his mouth. Throwing up seems to be a theme for some women who are pregnant.
1: Well, for sure. And some women do.
0: Yeah.
1: Like, it's a thing. And some poor women have the, is it hyperemesis gravidium, something like that. And it's the one where you literally get hospitalized because you can't stop vomiting.
0: Right?
1: It's awful.
0: This woman, she said she was a teacher and there was a teenager in her class who had quite bad acne. And every time she saw him, she threw up.
1: Oh, no. I didn't know that was a thing, that you just threw up as opposed to feeling sick because you're pregnant.
0: Just
1: throwing up
0: just
1: because you see
0: retainer,
1: things you don't like.
0: The kid, another one. I cried because I wanted cheesecake, but specifically cheesecake I had made. I have never made cheesecake, and it was 2 a.m.
1: Oh.
0: I had to stop myself from eating dirt.
1: That's an old wives' tale, I feel. The dirt one.
0: How dare you? This woman needs to be seen and heard, and you're mocking
1: her. I don't know. Is anyone listening now? 934 is a text number. Has anyone eaten dirt in pregnancy? I don't believe it's true.
0: We'd love to hear your stories while you were pregnant. Anything interesting, unhinged moments, we'd love to hear all about it.
1: Now, Jerry.
0: Text 934.
1: Yeah, cool. Or 0800 Breeze. Jerry's on the other end of that phone. That's nice. Speaking of, Jerry has been called Jeremy by one of our colleagues here at work, and not like in the early days, like I'm talking recently.
0: He's been here for a year.
1: Yeah, and he just stood there and he took it like a man. We're going to have the culprit in the studio next.
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4: Clear skies and southerlies with a high of 15 today. On the northern, it's taking 50 minutes from Silverdale to the city, 26 from Constellation Drive. On the northwestern, half an hour from Massey. On the southern, it's 28 from Monaco and 40 from Drury. Slow at Papakura and building to Te Irarangi Drive. On the southwestern, it is clear at the moment and the run to the airport is 26 minutes.
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12: Atamaria, Auckland, I'm Gary Denver with the latest at 6:30. President Trump is promising a US response to Iran's shooting down of one of its Apache helicopters. In the past couple of hours, he posted that he had just been informed by the US military of the incident, which happened while the chopper was patrolling the Strait of Hormuz. He says both pilots are safe and uninjured. Back home, central government's being urged to do more to help councils reduce the risk of natural hazards. A new report from IAG is calling for greater coordination as part of a proactive approach. Spokesperson Bryce Davies says the current system's too scattered.
13: We need to help them do a much better job giving them their direction, their objectives to go for, giving them the resourcing and incentives and the policy framework that allow them to do the things that they're trying to do.
12: It could be a slow trip down State Highway 1 this morning with field days getting underway in Hamilton. More than 11,000 exhibitors are busy setting up for 4 days showcasing their wares. The Southern Hemisphere's biggest agricultural event's expected to attract over 100,000 visitors. Mayor Tim McIndoe says it's huge.
14: The hospitality and accommodation providers, not only in Hamilton but right around the region, really attract a lot of business. It's a very important time of the year for them.
12: New data from Cotality shows relatively stable values for townhouses and flats in the 3 months to June. 52% of suburbs across the country saw prices either rise or stay flat. In sport, a positive start for Serena Williams at her first competitive tennis match for 4 years. The 44-year-old is playing doubles at the Queen's Club in London against a combo featuring New Zealand's Erin Routliffe. Williams and her partner won the first set 7-6. And in cricket, the White Ferns have beaten South Africa by 5 wickets in their last warm-up match before their T20 World Cup title defence in England.
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17: Can't wait for that sun to come up because, man, when it does, it's not going anywhere, just fine. Southerly winds, so a little chilly today, but lots of sunshine. High of 15 degrees, down to an overnight low of 6 again tonight, so cold. Currently 7 degrees.
18: Oh, consider you're a friend of mine, and you've sure got a friend in the breeze.
19: Kia ora, good morning, welcome. It is Robert and Jeanette. Thanks for taking the time to have a listen.
17: And thanks for taking the time to text us your pregnancy stories about stuff you did, stuff you demanded, things that happened while you were hapu, and we're going to talk more about that after 8 o'clock
19: this
17: morning.
19: We want your pregnancy stories.
17: So you can keep sending them through if you want. 934 is the text number. Jerry!
5: Thanks for getting my name right there, Jeanette.
17: Yeah, no problem, no problem.
5: So, 24 hours ago, we explored the idea of what you do when someone uses your wrong name. You're an adult. Do you stop the conversation and say, sorry, everyone, excuse me, that's not my name? Right? Yeah. Mm. You don't. I believe you just stand there and
17: accept
5: the new name and think of that moment for the rest of your life until you die, and how awkward it was. And it happened to me in the kitchen. There's a guy who works over at George FM, the dance station in the building, who I see in the car park nearly four times a week, and we walk in together, only to discover after a year he doesn't know who I am.
17: That's not entirely true. He does know who you are. He knows where you work.
19: He just doesn't know your name.
5: Well. Oh, that's just as bad. And I almost didn't really know his. So it was too late for us to shake hands and say our names. And then I heard him calling me the wrong name. Oh, it's just awkward.
19: So it was time for us to drag him into our studio.
17: Which we did a little earlier this morning.
19: And just set this right. That's up in just a moment. It's Robin and Jeanette on Auckland's Breeze.

0: 93.4 The Breeze, Auckland's Breakfast with Robin and Jeanette. Kia ora, good morning, welcome to the show. It is a Wednesday morning and awkward, is it, if I get your name wrong? Sometimes I call you Jet.
1: Yeah, but that's not because you're getting it wrong, you're just lazy.
0: Lazy!
1: You just can't be bothered saying all eight letters.
0: Lazy. Someone called me Robin the other day on the radio, I just ran with it.
1: Yeah, why not? Close enough.
0: Yeah.
1: Hey, exactly. When things are close enough, you're just like, yeah, whatever. Yeah,
0: that's right, Janet.
2: I saw that moment, Rob, when someone called you Robin, and I saw your face go, ooh, right? Whereas my problem was, in the kitchen, face to face, I heard another colleague of ours calling me Jeremy to you guys. And so I looked and went, that's not my name.
1: That's not my name.
2: But I didn't say that. I just stood there.
1: Well, because it's been

0: year.
1: Yeah.
0: Like maybe in the beginning, although maybe in the beginning it would be even harder because you don't know them at all, right? Maybe now you could actually have a laugh about
1: That's not my name. And the worst thing is, his name is General Lee.
0: Yeah.
1: He works over at George FM.
0: Yeah.
1: We walk in through the car park.
0: General Lee being like a stage name. He's a DJ.
1: Yeah.
0: So Lee's his name.
1: Well, I didn't know this.
0: Right.
1: To be fair.
0: Okay.
1: And he didn't know my name, so we're both just hanging out, good friends who don't know each other very well. Right? And, like, I heard him calling me Jeremy to you guys, and I saw you guys go, what? And then he went, you're producer. And everyone moved on with the conversation, but I felt it.
0: Yeah.
1: Okay. I felt it deeply.
0: Okay, of course you did.
1: So deeply that I made the mistake of telling you guys.
2: Yes.
1: So you guys got him into studio before the show this morning.
0: I've got a question for you.
2: We hope to avoid years of uncomfortableness in the kitchen.
0: Well, let's see.
2: He has no idea.
0: What's his name?
2: The guy standing next to you with a funny accent.
3: Oh, this is cruel. This is cruel. What did I call him in the kitchen to you, Jeanette? I did say...
0: What's his name?
3: I did say... Oh, what did I call him? David.
2: No.
3: I called him completely different. Try and apologise.
1: That's all right.
0: When did that kitchen moment happen?
1: It was a few days ago. Just after I'd celebrated a whole year here, thinking I was really had some good friends. And it's Jerry.
0: Yeah.
1: But my name's Jerrod. You wouldn't have known that.
3: Jerrod.
1: No, Jerrod.
0: Oh, Jerrod.
2: Oh, sorry, do you need me to translate? He does.
3: Please, yeah. Where is he from?
2: Jerrod. He's from Liverpool. Yeah.
1: And so I walked on. You went, you know, I was talking to him in the car park. Jeremy. And I went, that's not my name.
0: That's not my name.
3: How embarrassing.
1: That's all right. And 24 hours ago, I was saying, oh, I've been misnamed in the kitchen and I had to just stand there and take it.
0: But then he comes in here and he goes, you know, from George.
3: Yeah.
0: What do you call him?
2: What do you call him?
1: I don't know your name.
3: Don't you know my name?
0: Oh, no. That's not my name.
3: Touché, I guess.
0: Yeah, and I went, well, I call him Lee, but what do most people call you?
2: Lee.
0: But what about the general part?
1: Well, I thought, when I first heard people talking about it, I thought it was like, you know, do you like chocolate buns? Generally, I like chocolate buns. I thought that's what people were saying, generally.
3: Generally speaking.
1: Oh, generally speaking. Yeah,
0: generally. Yeah, okay. Have we sorted anything out yet?
2: I think we have.
0: Have we?
1: It's okay. Nice to meet you, Lee.
3: Thanks, Jizzy.
2: He just called you Jizzy. Is that a thing now? Again.
0: That's fair enough.
1: Get him in tomorrow.
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17: Good morning, clear skies and southerlies with a high of 15. On the northern, it's 50 minutes from Silverdale to the city, 26 from Constellation. On the northwestern, half an hour from Massey, it is building after St Luke's. On the southern, 28 from Monaco and 40 from Drury. The southwestern is clear at the moment and the run to the airport is taking 31 minutes. It's heavy into Landing Drive.
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18: Sunshine and blue skies today. 15 is what we're after. Currently 7 degrees. Atomic is back. They are an all-female band and they're playing the Town Hall on the 15th of August. Julia Dean, Spodunga, doing Eurythmics, Pretenders, Blondie, Madonna, Kate Bush, whole lot more. Amazing. Tickets are on sale now. Or you can go to thebreeze.rover.nz for your chance to win a VIP meet and greet and a double pass as well.
2: Coming up, I want to acknowledge a young man who did something we learned about yesterday that many have called brave, and I would agree with him. That's coming up in just a moment. It's Robin and Jeanette on Auckland's Breeze.

0: 93.4 The Breeze, Auckland's Breakfast with Robert and Jeanette. And that is Glenn Fry, and the heat is on. Welcome to the show. It is a Wednesday morning. Robert and Jeanette, brought to you by Fiji Airways. Fly to Fiji and beyond, where happiness takes flight. I want to touch on something that happened yesterday, and it made headlines around the world. And I mean, it shouldn't, but in many ways I'm glad that it did. Former Warriors and NRL player Cain Evans came out as gay. Now, not since 1995, when Ian Roberts played for Manly, I think it was, yeah, Manly, has an NRL player come out. That's a long time.
1: Yeah.
0: Now, if the definition of brave is doing something when you're afraid, then Cain Evans is brave. And here's why. If you're a parent, as I am, of a child in the rainbow community, and some of you listening this morning will be as well, then you will know that one of the biggest fears for any child when they come out is that they're going to be rejected by their family. And they are scared because they know other kids and friends who have come out and their families have turned their back on them. Years ago, because I've had parents just call up and get in touch about things and just to have a chat about things. So from my perspective as a parent, what I think, and hopefully I might have something that might be able to help them, advice. Someone told me about a young man who was uninvited to his brother's wedding when he came out because they didn't want him to bring his boyfriend. And when he was talking with his family about that, their reply was, well, it's his wedding, he can do what he wants. And he said, yeah, but you're my family and I'm the only one not going. So that's the kind of stuff that people think about, young people think about before they do come out. Then they think about what will their friends say, what will teammates say, workmates, will they be treated differently? Those two words, now I'm gay, can change a whole world and bring a world of pain. So thank you, Cain Evans, because there'll be young people, as I said, the story's gone around the world, who will be watching.
1: Totally.
0: And listening and hoping one day they can do the same. But more importantly, they'll be watching and listening to see how their friends, their family and others react to the story as well, which is why it's important that people like Cain do speak their truth.
1: But imagine a world where you actually didn't have to come out.
0: Sure.
1: Because you just, you know, I don't know that we'll see it in our lifetime.
0: No.
1: Heterosexual people don't have to think about any of that stuff. Mm-hmm. I too am a parent of someone in the rainbow community. And I just think the best thing you can ever be is an ally. If someone has something to say that they know that with you it will land in a safe space.
0: Yeah.
1: You know, so that they can say it. And I've been witness to that on a number of occasions, and I love being a safe space for anyone.
0: Exactly right.
1: Ever wants to talk about that stuff.
0: If you're a parent and your child comes out to you, you worry what it means for them, because we know we can walk down the street without being abused. If I hold my wife's hand, no one's going to say anything.
1: No.
0: But for our children, if they do come out, they do.
1: 100%.
0: And you worry about them because you love them.
1: Yeah.
0: So thank you, Cain, for doing what you did and for speaking, as I said, your truth. After 7 o'clock, have a look around the house. Do you have any framed pictures of whānau? Of course you do. But do you have framed pictures of someone who is not related to you? I've got the best story for you after 7 o'clock.
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4: Mostly clear with southerlies and a high of 15 today. On the northern, it's 55 from Silverdale and 35 from Constellation. On the northwestern, it's 34 from Massey. It's slow after St Luke's. On the southern, 40 minutes from Monaco at the moment and an hour 12 from Drury. On the southwestern, northbound, it's slow at Lambie Drive. And the run to the airport is taking 27 minutes.
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16: Atamaria, Auckland, I'm Gary Denver with the latest at 7. The US has lost its first Apache helicopter since the conflict with Iran began, shot down, President Trump says, by Tehran. In a post announcing the incident, Trump says the US must of necessity respond. The two crew have been rescued by American forces unharmed. The Greens say harsher penalties are needed to tackle a rise in privacy breaches. They are proposing a big increase in fines. Co-leader Marama Davidson says high-profile cases such as the Manage My Health incident are part of a wider problem.
17: Serious breaches are definitely climbing, and the Commissioner has reported a whopping 43% increase in serious breaches in a single year. That is unacceptable.
16: Field Days kicks off today and thousands are expected to make the journey south to attend the popular event in Hamilton. The agricultural event also pumps tens of millions of dollars into the regional economy. Mayor Tim McIndoe says it's incredibly exciting.
18: We attract visitors from all over the world, all over the country, and it's a really significant event, not only for people involved with agriculture, but even townies enjoy being there.
16: Meanwhile, Eden Park might want to make a serious bid to host Super Rugby Pacific's Super Round in the near future. An economic impact report shows it was worth more than $13 million to Christchurch's economy this year. In sport, a winning return for tennis great Serena Williams in her first competitive match in 4 years. The 44-year-old was playing doubles, beating a combo featuring New Zealand's Erin Routliffe in straight sets at the Queen's Club in London. And Blues midfielder Peter Arkee knows they're massive underdogs to beat the Hurricanes in Saturday's Super Rugby semi-final in Wellington.
19: You know, they've been the team to watch all season. Now, we know it's going to be a tough challenge, but we're going to prepare as best as we can.
16: The teams are named at 4 p.m. today.
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2: Breeze weather with Harvey Norman. 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
1: Harvey Norman. Oh, only one word for today and it starts with F. Four letters. Do you want me to say it, dear me?
0: Go on.
1: Go on. Fine!
0: So mature, man.
1: Fine. Southerly winds and 15 degrees. Down to an overnight low of 6 tonight, currently 7 degrees.
0: Who thought it was a good idea to give us a radio show?
1: No, regretting it. You're a friend of mine, and you've sure got a friend in the
0: It's Robert and Jeanette Kelder. Good morning. Welcome to the show. In your house, do you have framed photographs or pictures of your family? Most likely, yes. Right? How about friends? Sure. Why not?
1: Nah.
0: That's why I'm posting you one of me now. Do you or does someone you know have a framed picture of someone they're not related to? And I don't mean pictures of Taylor Swift on your teenager's wall. I mean next to the grandkids
1: like
0: or your
1: frame.
0: Own. Yeah, like in a frame. Proper pictures. Text 934 or call 0800-BREEZE because I'm pretty sure it was my great-grandmother, Nana Rose, had a picture of the Pope on the wall. Irish Catholics.
1: I get that.
0: So I always used to go to the house. I think maybe Granddad did as well. I look at the picture and I go, there's a Pope on the wall next to all the rest of us, you know?
1: Yeah, I feel like for religious people that would make
0: sense. That would be a thing.
1: Yes.
0: Another family, I grew up with them. We lived down the road. Had a framed picture on the wall I was so jealous of when I saw it. They weren't related to this guy.
1: Okay.
0: Music star, famous singer. And I was like, wish we had that at our house.
1: I feel like people's nanas probably did this.
0: Probably did this kind
1: nanas
0: of stuff.
1: Nanas and poppers did this, maybe.
0: If you have any stories about framed pics of people that you weren't related to in someone's house, text 934, give us a buzz. Here's Pet Shop Boys, Dusty Springfield on Auckland's Breeze.

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0: 93.4 The Breeze, Auckland's Breakfast with Robert and Janae. Kia ora, good morning, welcome to the show. It is a Wednesday morning. Do you or do you know someone, true story, who has a framed picture in their house of someone they are not related to, framed, right? Of course, you're going to have your family and stuff, Jeanette, maybe yeah, like you got kids, grandkids, obviously, maybe friends as well, but how about someone you don't know?
1: And we're not talking posters on the wall, talking like a frame.
0: Like a picture to honour that person is there for a reason, not just, oh, I love, you know, like up on the wall, like Jeanette had a lot of John Farnham stuff
1: it's
0: everywhere.
1: It's only 390 on my wall.
0: This young woman, went to her grandmother's house, and there on the bench next or on the wall, next to framed pictures of her children and grandchildren, was a framed picture of the very good-looking and extremely talented actor Michael B. Jordan.
2: My grandma got a picture of Michael B. Jordan.
3: Do you know him? Like, is he our cousin?
4: Oh, no. Just in movies and things.
3: Oh, you just wanted to put him up there.
5: Just in case Michael B. Jordan sees your video, you want to leave him a message.
3: Okay.
6: Hi. Handsome picture. Put it up on my wall.
0: Sir Nana thought he looked good.
1: I feel like Michael B. Jordan, if we're playing that in New Zealand, I feel like Michael B. Jordan has probably seen that video.
0: I hope he knows, and I hope he pops around the house.
1: Nice.
0: There, grab some lunch or something. My Nana Rose, I think my granddad too, had a framed picture of the Pope up on the wall, Irish Catholic. So, boom, that was pride of place up on the wall there next to all the kids. And I'd always go over Nana's house, Nana Rose's house, and the Pope. And she put a rosary bead. She'd hang those on the frame there
1: she
0: as well.
1: She won't be alone in that.
0: There was this kid I grew up with in East Tāmaki, just down the road from where I lived. And I remember the first time I went around to his house, I was so jealous because they had a framed picture next to his school photos on the wall of...
7: Born through a party in the county jail.
1: You wanted to name your firstborn Elvis.
0: I wanted to name the kids Elvis and then Presley. So I could say, Elvis, Presley, come here. And his dad loved Elvis. And I was like, oh, that is so cool.
1: I feel like these are stories from days gone by. I don't know if people do it these days.
0: Good to want to do a shout out to Pat, who's got a picture of this guy. Yes, Ian Curtis from Joy Division. That's a great picture, Pat. Come on, man. What a band. New Order, not too bad too, eh?
1: Yeah, let's go to Waiuku this morning. Jody is out and about on the mean streets of Auckland. Hi, Jody.
0: Hi, Jody.
8: Hi, everybody. How are you going?
1: Yeah, we're great. Who's got a framed picture of what in your house?
8: My husband has Clint Eastwood proudly positioned on his bedside table.
1: Does he?
0: Okay. Now, which Clint Eastwood? Is it like Fistful of Dollars, whatever it is, or is it like Dirty Harry Clint Eastwood? What era?
8: The problem is that I'm not a Clint Eastwood fan.
0: Uh-huh.
8: I can't tell you. If you ask him, he will be able to tell you. I'm not interested in Clint Eastwood. I actually don't like him as an actor. Oh. My husband thinks he's the bee's knees.
1: Okay.
8: And yeah, we're kind of on different pages.
0: And that's all right, next
1: but he's
0: to
1: in the bedroom.
0: Bed.
1: Yeah. Wow, so you have to look at it every day.
8: Yep.
1: How long has he been a fan since you've known him?
8: Since I've known him. He's probably worse in the last 10 years.
1: Oh, he's getting worse.
8: We have a life-size picture of Clint Eastwood in our house.
0: Is he holding a gun?
8: No, he's in that poncho thing with the...
1: Do you know what? That's wild because I feel the same about John Farnham. But when I had the life-size cardboard cutouts too, I had two of them. But I was like 13, 14 at the time. I feel like when you're well into adulthood, life-size cardboard cutouts, I didn't realise they were a thing. That's cool.
8: He collects everything Clint Eastwood. He's got every single movie.
1: Has he?
8: Wristwatch thing that goes in the pocket.
1: Oh, gosh.
0: Oh, yeah, pocket watch, yeah.
1: Wow.
0: Nice.
1: You're
0: going to
1: have to prepare
0: yourself
1: for the day when it comes, when Clint is no longer with us, because he's not young. He's well in his 90s, isn't he?
8: He's very old.
1: Yeah,
0: well, that's lovely.
8: I think that's my husband thinking, you know, if I save all the stuff that eventually, you know, it'll
1: be worth something.
0: You'll be a millionaire.
1: You can get rid of that photo beside
8: Jody,
1: the bed.
8: It better be.
0: You'll be a millionaire.
1: Thanks
0: for the chat,
1: wife.
0: Jody. Thank you so much.
8: Thank you.
1: Have a great day.
0: Bye. Okay. Got a text through the 934 as well. My Nan Rose had a framed picture. Oh, no, Nana Rose, nice. Had a framed picture of Engelbert Humperdinck on a mantelpiece, but no pictures of us.
1: Oh!
0: Thank you, Helen.
1: Appreciate that. Engelbert.
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14: Good morning, clear skies and southerlies with a high of 15 today. On the northern, just under an hour from Silverdale to the city, 40 minutes from Constellation. On the northwestern, heavy patches, 45 minutes from Massey to the city. On the southern, it's 44 from Monaco and an hour 20 from Drury, heavy Papakura to Manurewa. On the southwestern, it's slow at Lambie Drive.
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1: A fine of 15, currently 7 degrees, but actually text through from Liz out at Ardmore, says it's zero out there.
0: It's always cold in Ardmore.
1: Yeah, and in fact, on my weather thing here, it says 7, but feels like 5, so definitely cold this morning.
0: Thank you, Liz. Got a text through to 934. We're talking about people who have framed photographs of folks in their home that aren't, they're not related to them. Says, my mum has the Pope. Also, yep, and I have Captain James T. Kirk, a 6-foot picture frame. That's cool. I think I know the picture. He's kind of pointing.
1: 6 foot?
0: Yeah. It's got a little laser gun there.
1: It's not small.
0: Jeanette, I want you I'll show you this picture here. It's a picture a grandson posted right online. It's a picture taken at his nana's house. On a side table, there's a wooden cross, a sign that says, keep calm, Jesus loves you, and a picture of a bearded man in a robe with long hair. Who is that man?
1: Oh, is it not Jesus? Is it like one of the Chris's?
0: One of the Chris's?
1: One of the actors? Chris.
0: Oh, this is magic. I'm just watching it happen.
1: Am I meant to know who this person is?
0: Are you having
1: I'm just enlarging it.
0: You having a health emergency?
1: Oh, no, it's Ethan. Someone.
0: Yeah, that's what happened was one of the cousins gave his nana a picture of Obi-Wan Kenobi as played by Ewan McGregor.
1: Oh, Ewan.
0: And posted, and she put that.
1: Oh, yeah.
0: with the cross and is next in a room there, and none of the kids have the heart to tell her that that's she doesn't not know. Jesus, that's well, Obi-Wan Kenobi.
1: To be fair, there you it go. Could be mistaken.
0: It could be.
1: Good looking man,
0: it
1: though.
0: It could be.
1: Hey, indeed. Now, it is our birthday on Friday. We're turning 20. The Breeze Auckland is turning 20. If you've got a second to jump on your phone, we would love to know how long you have been listening. Have you been listening the whole 20 years? Has it been, gosh, has it been just today in 20 minutes? Doesn't matter how long you've been listening. Let us know.

0: 93.4 The Breeze, Auckland's Breakfast with Robert Engineer. Kia ora, good morning, welcome to the show. Good luck if you're heading south for the field days, of course, and Waikato kicks off today in Hamilton. Plan for the extra traffic. I'll be going down, walking around every single exhibit going, what does that do? Because I am urban as hell. What do you do with that?
1: I feel like field days isn't your calling. But I'd love to take you one year just to see how you fared. Remember you said your worst nightmare would be to wake
0: up. If I woke up one day and I was a farmer.
1: And you were a farmer.
0: Because I'd be useless.
1: And you had to head out and milk the cows.
0: I wouldn't know what to do. Well, I'd give it a crack, but it'd be
1: four
0: terrible.
1: Teats? Six teats. How many do they have? Four. Four.
0: And that's why we are not hosting the show live from the field days this morning.
1: I have milked my fair share of cows and got up early and gone out and done that. I absolutely have.
0: I've Serious?
1: Been in the, yeah, in Tito. Used yeah, to go down there all the time, family holidays.
0: Still didn't know how many
1: No, I didn't.
0: Teats in Tito.
1: Four.
0: Four.
1: Okay. There you go.
0: Tito.
1: Tito. Mm. Yeah. We are turning 20, not tomorrow, Friday, June the 12th is our actual birthday. It is the day that we turned our little radio station on, and we mentioned this yesterday. Probably mention it again on Friday. It's also the day that it got turned off because there's a big power cut in Auckland that day.
0: In the middle of our first show.
1: Oh, what the
0: 20
1: hell?
0: Years ago.
1: You and I were there.
0: Yep.
1: I've kind of come and gone a couple of times, haven't
0: yep.
1: I?
0: Yep.
1: But you've been the steady ship the whole way through.
0: Unemployable elsewhere. That's the secret,
1: what people
0: everybody.
1: Say. We're just wondering this morning, we want this to be a chance on Friday to say thank you to you guys for listening, because heck, if we didn't have you guys, we wouldn't have a radio show, right? So we've got a bunch of high teas from Cordis. We actually went and sampled one
0: good.
1: Yesterday.
0: So good.
1: So delicious. We would love to be able to send you and your favourite person off to Cordis, because it's the place to go to celebrate those special little occasions. And this is one of us, and this is one of them. So we would love you to head off to Cordis and have a high tea. And to do that, to get into the draw, you just need to text us. Tell us how long you've been listening. It blows my mind that we've had so many texts about this and that you guys know how long, like to the year, like 6 years or 18 years or 3 weeks or 8 years has just come in. It's
0: yeah,
1: also
0: it's
1: her
0: also
1: birthday,
0: my birthday
1: or his
0: yeah,
1: birthday.
0: Nice, yeah.
1: Just
0: listening to you guys since I moved to New Zealand 11 years ago.
1: Lots of people, actually. Lots of texts of folks that have come
0: Thanks,
1: from overseas
0: Ryan.
1: And
0: yeah.
1: discover us and hang
0: that.
1: Around. And we love that so much. So keep the texts coming. 934.
0: And we'll be giving away the high teas on Friday. Text 934.
1: We will. Let us know how long you've been hanging out with us for. And we want you guys to have the treats. An Auckland man has been charged with allegedly, stealing more than $9,000 worth of chocolate bars.
0: Wasn't me.
1: A third.
0: It wasn't
1: oh,
0: me.
1: He who protests too much. A third of them from one supermarket in particular. Like, how do you even do that? We have some questions after the news.
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4: Clear skies and southerlies, a high of 15 today. On the northern, it's 55 from Silverdale, heavy through Constellation Drive, taking 40 minutes from there. On the northwestern, heavy patches, 40 minutes from Massey to the city. On the southern, it's 50 from Monaco and an hour 20 from Drury. On the southwestern, northbound, it's heavy to George Bolt, and southbound, it's heavy Dominion Road to Onuhonga.
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18: Atamaria, Auckland, I'm Gary Denver with the latest at 7:30. New figures claim natural hazards are costing New Zealand more than $4 billion a year. IAG Insurance has released a report calling for a more coordinated approach from central government. Spokesperson Bryce Davies says ongoing climate change only makes it more urgent.
19: We're facing pretty big natural hazard risk, and it's only going to get bigger. And I think everyone recognises that we need to do more about that. What I think is happening is that people are struggling to understand what that more actually looks like.
18: There's a call for harsher penalties on privacy breaches. The Greens are proposing a massive increase in fines to $500,000 for individuals and $10 million for corporates. Co-leader Marama Davidson says it would make people take privacy a lot more seriously.
20: A company can lose your most private information and walk away without paying a cent. So we're proposing to give the Commissioner power to seek serious financial penalties.
18: Mother Nature's playing ball if you're planning to head to field days in Hamilton with fine weather forecast all 4 days. The agricultural fiesta normally attracts up to 115,000 people. President Graham Austin says they're targeting agriculture, horticulture and forestry.
21: But there's something here for everybody, whether you want to buy a tractor or whether you want to buy truffle oil.
18: In sport, a big couple of weeks ahead for Ryan Fox. The Kiwi golfer is the defending champion at the PGA Tour's Canadian Open, which is followed by the US Open Major.
22: The game feels like it's in pretty decent shape. Hopefully I can find a bit more form this week in Canada.
18: And the White Ferns have beaten South Africa by 5 wickets in their final warm-up game before their T20 World Cup title defence in England.
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2: Breeze weather with Harvey Norman. 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
1: Harvey Norman. In a word, fine. Beautiful. Going to be a beautiful, beautiful day today. Blue sky, cold though. High of 15, down to 6 degrees again tonight. They're saying 6 degrees feels like 4, but we know from Liz out at Ardmore, it is zero degrees.
0: There. Thank
1: it's
0: you so much,
1: so
0: Liz.
1: It's always so cold out there. Wherever it is, wrap up warm. Layers today, guys. Put your Spencer on. Dome under is also helpful. Keeps your back warm.
0: I've got my dome under
1: That's
0: on.
1: That's it from me.
24: Auckland City, you're a friend of mine. And you've sure got a friend.
0: Does your dome have 2 or 3 buttons?
1: I've got 2 different ones, two and one clicks. Has 2 and one has 3. I've always thought for a fella, dime under would be uncomfortable, but you do you.
0: Yeah,
1: love
0: you.
1: That. I love that for you. Can you imagine?
0: Hey. Yeah. It's Robert and Jeanette. Welcome to the show. Thank you.
1: Just again, you guys texting. We so are seeing texts. Every single one of them
0: Thank
1: that
0: you.
1: Comes in. Adore you guys. Honestly, it doesn't matter whether you've been listening for 20 years or 2 days, every single text means the world. Thank you so much. Everyone's going in the drawer to win those high teas at Cordis.
0: Our 20th birthday on Friday. Yeah.
1: Can you imagine how brazen it would be to walk into a supermarket and then walk out again with more than 350 bars of chocolate? Like, how do you do that and not get caught? Well, actually, you do get caught. But not until you've chalked up $9,000 worth of chocolate thievery. Hear that story next.
0: It's Robert and Jeanette. I'm Auckland's Breeze.

0: Hartman. Welcome to the show. It is Robin and Jeanette. Oh, stretch it out. It's a Wednesday morning, people. Look at this. Can you see the sunlight on the trees and the leaves outside the studio?
1: It's cold this morning in Auckland.
0: Wrap up, everyone.
1: But lovely. The whole rest of the week's actually looking pretty damn fine. Now, I feel like we have a couple of these types of stories like every year. Hey, this is not the first time you've heard about bad people stealing yummy, yummy chocolate, is it? It's not.
0: It's a thing.
1: They do it. And I don't know why they do it or where they sell it or what they do, but a 35-year-old man has been charged after allegedly stealing more than $9,000 worth of chocolate bars from supermarkets across the city. Right, so the cops have been hard out on this. They say he's allegedly targeted confectionery stores and supermarket aisles, including one particular incident in Te Aratu, where more than $3,000 worth of chocolate disappeared.
0: Let's just
1: stop for a minute on that one. $3,000 in one go. So we've done the maths. Robert did the maths. I can't confirm. I haven't had a chance to just double check.
0: You are welcome. I did not get maths in UE, but let's hopefully it goes well for you.
1: He did it. So you did it on a bar. Say it was a bar of Whittaker's. We don't know what.
0: $8.49.
1: For a standard
0: block of creamy milk.
1: We don't know if that's what he was nicking, but say he was. A bit late with that, anyone? 353 big Whittaker's bars in one go. How do you even get that out of the store without unless
0: okay.
1: You just walk out and people think you're some sort of merchandiser.
0: Right leg, let's see, around the ankle, one there on the other side as well, down the thighs, down the front of the pants.
1: 353,
0: back in the pants.
1: Oh my God, no. I feel like he's loaded up a trolley.
0: And
1: I
0: just
1: don't
0: ran.
1: Know. Police have said that there's been some exceptional detective work on this, and here's to them for catching the guy. But honestly, if you're a cop on this case, and you're out with your colleagues, your fellow cop colleagues. Yeah. You're all like talking shop, and you get asked what you're working on at the moment, and they're all like gangs,
0: international drugs,
1: drug trafficking,
0: for sure.
1: And then I'm like, you're like, I'm on the trail of a chocolate.

0: at 35.
1: No, I will not have you laugh at Constable Keith like that. So all the guys are sitting around going, yeah, how are you getting on with that bank robbery? Look, I'm getting real close. Keith, how about you? I got a lead on that pack and save out West.
0: Hey,
1: feeling pretty confident.
0: With a creamy caramel.
1: Pretty confident
0: anyway,
1: about that one.
0: No crime should be tolerated, right?
1: No,
0: none at all, regardless of what it is. So suffice to say that old mate Mr. Thief is facing 21 charges and will reappear in court in August. Police believe he was operating a confectionery ring. Detectives say the clues were right there in black and white and milk.
1: No, I wish I could take that drum back. That was not funny.
0: Black and white and milk. Chocolate.
1: Well, yeah, but...
0: Any chance of recovering the chocolate is very slim. The accused is thought to have melted it down.
1: Okay, that's a good one.
0: I'm out.
1: Oh, you finished? Okay.
0: That didn't go as well as I thought.
1: Awkward silence.
0: I worked all morning on those.
1: You did.
0: All morning.
1: They were great, Jeanette. Don't you let
0: black
1: anyone...
0: Black and white.
1: Yes.
0: Clues are black and white. Obvious. Black and white. And milk. Like dark and white and milk.
1: Nothing like explaining a joke and yelling at somebody while you do that. All right, then. We've got the quick fire quiz.
0: 934. Someone tell me that was a good joke.
1: It's going on. Oh, so sad.
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5: Good morning, clear skies and southerlies, a high of 15 today. On the northern, it's taking just under an hour from Silverdale, heavy at Constellation Drive, 40 minutes from there. On the northwestern, it's 40 from Massey with heavy patches all the way to the city. On the southern, 50 from Monaco, it's an hour 20 from Drury with heavy patches through Papakura and Takanini. And the southwestern is heavy northbound to George Bolt.
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0: Well, I'm working with a... Hang on a minute. 15 degrees is what we're headed for today. It's been a very cold start. In some places it's 0 degrees. Some places it's 4, 5, maybe 7. It's cold. We know that. All right, let's do it.
1: Can I report a crime? Sorry, just kill the music for a second, Jerry. Can I report a crime? Jeanette's jokes.
0: Oh, get out.
1: Just before we got into the ads here, she told three chocolate-related gags, and the one in the middle was so dumb, nobody got it.
0: The cops have arrested someone for stealing $9,000 worth of chocolate. I said the clues were there in black and white and milk. Like, if you know your chocolate, it's dark and
1: Jerry.
0: Milk and white chocolate.
1: Come
0: Robert goes,
1: Jerry.
0: Do you mean milk like what you drink on your cereal? Oh,
3: I'll be honest, I didn't really get it. And then when you explained it, I went, you got me a little bit. But no one says...
0: What?
3: Dark and white. It's all there. Yeah. Dark and white. They say black and white.
0: I know. So he's a little twist on it.
3: But cows, I just want to black and white. So when you said milk, I went, what's she talking about?
1: Exactly. It was confusing. You would have been better to go with, they've got a suspect. It's a sheep because he loves candy bars. See, that's funny.
3: I actually prefer
0: he's
3: that
0: just
3: one
0: chat GPT that in the break.
1: Thank you.
0: Honestly. At least mine were original.
1: All right, let's do the quiz, shall we?
0: Okay. Thank you for your text, you lovely people. Anita, especially. Good stuff, Jeanette. Great job. Great jokes. Not going to read the rest
1: of it. Jeanette's burner phone called Anita.
0: Carry on.
3: All right, question one. I'll kill the music here on this one because it's a music question.
1: Oh.
3: What's this song?
1: Oh, that narrows it down.
3: All right, here's your next clue.
1: Oh, yeah, yeah.
0: What's the
3: Can
0: song?
3: Can you get it from that one?
1: I've
3: Do you
1: got
3: want
1: it.
3: My version or the real version again?
0: Real version.
3: Oh.
1: Yeah, got it.
3: One
1: easy.
3: More time. You ready?
0: Longer.
1: Yep.
3: Do you want a longer one?
0: Yeah.
3: Okay.
1: No.
0: Yeah. Hey, shut up.
3: And that's all you're getting.
0: Na, na, na, na.
3: Good. Yeah. Okay. Next question. What country is the world's largest producer of wine? You're still thinking about the melody, I can tell.
0: Oh, my brain is so scrambled. Wine.
3: What country is the largest producer of wine? Question three. What is the absolute best and is an unbeatable hand in standard poker? Best hand you can have. It can't be beaten. What is the hand in poker?
1: Okay.
3: Any ideas on that? Or are you still thinking about the song, Jeanette?
1: I'm still trying to figure out her jokes, but no.
0: I once made the mistake of answering a poker question and I got it completely wrong, didn't I? Do you remember that?
1: No.
0: It was like a, it was whatever, it was like a thrush, but it's not a thrush, it's a flush.
1: Thrush. Did you say thrush?
0: I believe I may have a full thrush or something like that. Yeah. I don't know what they call it.
3: See you.
0: Full house.
1: Here we go.
0: Full house.
1: Okay.
3: See you.
1: Question number four.
3: Thank you, Rob, for getting us back on track. What do you do if you work in pyrotechnics? What are you dealing with or doing? A couple of answers.
1: Yep,
3: you're right, Jeanette.
0: Yeah, I don't like them, do I?
3: Oh, fair, good call. Yeah, I agree with that.
0: Absolutely.
3: But what do you
0: them.
3: Do? It's just a factual.
1: But you could also work in the film industry as a pyrotechnic expert as well.
3: That is where I was thinking, so I didn't get.
0: Oh, okay.
3: Yeah.
0: Right.
3: And just on your jokes, Rob, you're having a big go at Jeanette. You should have gone candy bars. Like, if you were going to sell that joke...
0: Come full circle on that.
1: Sell that joke.
3: You know, if we're all going to be critiquing each other's jokes today...
1: Well, you said critiquing, not critiquing, so... We're going to be here all day, man. We'll be here all day.
0: Oh, man.
3: Critiquing.
1: Next question.
0: It was all there in black and white.
3: Yeah.
0: And milk!
3: This is going to sound like it's gone off the rails, because if you don't understand this question, it's a pop culture question, it's going to sound nuts. Who said they are Dill Dandan and why did they say they're Dill Dandan? It's a pop culture reference.
1: It is.
3: Happened within the last 10 years.
1: It sure did.
0: This is a Robert quiz, this one today. Oh, okay. But this is a bit of me.
1: Don't forget, later on this year, Whispering Jack.
0: Later on this year.
1: John Farley musical opens and Jeanette is taking listeners to go and see it as well. Jeanette's going. There she is.
0: What? Nothing. Just shush.
1: Shut up.
0: John's about to sing.
1: Sing it, John.

0: 104 The Breeze, Auckland's Breakfast for the Brother Engineers. And that is John Farnham. Whispering Jack the Musical opens later on this year. You better believe we're going to be sending listeners to go and check out that. And also, John Farnham's biggest fan, also known as Jeanette Thomas, will be going as well. She found out yesterday. It was a surprise. She did not know that she was going to be going to see the musical. But when we told her the good news, she burst out crying.
1: Do you know why? I was reflecting on why I burst into tears. And I think it's because this, even though John Farnham will not be there, he's not on stage or anything to do with the musical, other than it's about him, I think this will be the last time I see something to do with him.
2: I wish I'd said that, because no, I thought you I cried because we'd done something lovely.
1: Oh, no, but you had.
2: Hang on, this has ruined that moment for me.
1: No, I think the emotion got to me so much because it means so much. Because
2: I know, but
1: I had 40 years of loving that man.
2: I know, but I thought you were crying. You were like, these boys
0: these guys
2: really
0: are amazing. Thanks,
2: things.
0: Guys, what
1: no,
0: you've done.
1: No, I don't think it was that.
0: Time for the answers to the quickfire quiz.
2: All right.
0: We are a little bit late for the news.
2: Yeah, well, let me race through it. What song's this?
0: Bee Gees.
1: And Celine.
0: And Celine Dion.
2: We don't say goodbye.
0: Yeah, I don't know what the song is, though.
2: Come on. Begins with I.
1: Impossible.
0: Impossible.
2: Immortality. No one gets that. No one gets that.
1: Oh, did you not get it either, Rob?
0: No.
1: Oh.
2: No one gets that.
1: God,
2: hopefully
1: so
2: you got
1: there,
2: it at home.
1: Though.
2: Rob, while you're there, what country produces the most wine?
0: Don't go for France. Too obvious. South Africa. Boom.
2: Incorrect.
0: Okay.
1: I went for America.
2: Incorrect. Italy.
1: Oh.
2: You were right. Don't go for France.
1: No.
2: Go for one of them just there.
0: Yeah.
2: The best hand in poker is a
0: Royal
1: Flush.
0: Oh.
1: Royal Flush.
2: Rob, what do you pop?
0: Royal Flush.
2: Royal Flush, you got it. Last second.
1: Thank you.
2: Well
1: Thank
2: done.
1: You.
2: Royal Flush. You just sounds just came out and it was right. Well done. What do you do if you work in pyrotechnics?
1: Fireworks and stuff.
0: You blow stuff
1: blow
0: up
1: stuff
0: more specifically.
1: Up, more
2: yeah. Yeah, fireworks, explosive displays. I'll accept all of that. And we said, who's Dill Dandon and why were they Dill Dandon? Pop culture question, Jeanette.
1: Like a Ron Burgundy moment.
2: It felt like one, but it wasn't, Rob.
0: Well, there were t-shirts made about it. Elton John singing I'm Still Standing.
2: Yep.
1: Oh, God.
3: I'm Still Dandon.
1: Oh, don't. You guys are horrible.
3: I'm Still Dandon.
2: I'm
3: Still Dandon. I'm Still Dandon.
1: God.
0: That is a point to me.
1: That is awful.
0: Thank you.
1: That is awful. You guys are going to hell.
2: We have
0: Dill Dandon. We have a brand new cash call amount coming up for you after 8 o'clock. It's also the final week of the cash call as well. And pregnancy. What we all need is a guy explaining
1: Pivot.
0: Man. And I've got just the man for the job. Me explaining why being pregnant is so much fun.
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5: The warehouse is now on DoorDash.
6: Clear skies and southerlies, a high of 15 today. On the northern, it's 56 minutes from Silverdale to the city. Heavy at Constellation, 40 minutes from there. On the northwestern, it is crawling before Rosebank, 46 minutes from Massey. On the southern, it's an hour from Monaco, an hour 12 from Drury, slow harbourside to the Botanic Gardens. And on the southwestern, northbound, it's heavy to George Bolt.
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17: Ngā mihi a Auckland, I'm Gary Denver with the latest at 8. There's a call for a more coordinated approach to reducing natural hazard risks. IAG Insurance estimates the current cost of dealing with events like major storms is more than $4 billion a year. Spokesperson Bryce Davies says there are concerning gaps in the existing framework.
18: What we ultimately want is to see a much more intentional, coherent and coordinated approach to reducing natural hazard risks.
17: There's doubt there'll be much life in the housing market over the next 12 months. Cotality's latest data shows things were fairly flat in the 3 months to June. Spokesperson Kelvin Davidson says it'll take something major to change things.
19: It's difficult to see them falling too much further, but also pretty difficult to imagine seeing them rise too much either. So probably looking at a subdued housing market in the next little while.
17: Hosting Super Rugby Pacific's Super Round might be something Eden Park wants to look at. The Anzac Weekend event in Christchurch delivered $13.1 million in visitor spend. And a lost puppy has risen from rags to riches after getting scouted to work for Christchurch Airport. Council teams found a young German shorthead pointed named Noah wandering the streets. Shelter lead Lionel Bridger says his personality won over their detector dog handler.
20: Just his personality, he's so eager to please. Yeah, he's a really great dog.
17: In sport, after a four-year absence, Serena Williams has made a winning return to competitive tennis. The 44-year-old, though, is self-critical, following her doubles match at the Queen's Club in London.
21: I need to make some returns next match, which I will. I didn't miss one in practice, but that was a little embarrassing out there.
17: And retired Black Ferns rugby legend Portia Woodman-Wickliffe has been named in Time magazine's top 100 most influential people in sports for 2026.
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1: Oh gosh, I cannot wait to get out of here and into that sunshine today. Look at it. Beautiful. Nothing but blue sky and sunshiny weather today, tomorrow especially good. And through the weekend's looking pretty good as well. 15 is what we're after today, down to an overnight low of 6 degrees, much like last night. Currently, depending where you are in Auckland, somewhere between 0 and 6.
16: The Breeze has $20,000 to give away.
24: With the cash call.
1: And we have the cash man right here about to give us a brand new total for a brand new day. Went yesterday, didn't it?
2: Yeah. A lovely woman picked up the phone yesterday and she took it all, which means today is not as exciting.
1: Okay, that's all right.
2: So I'm just giving you the prep.
1: That's okay.
2: Although I had my four-year-old again after swearing I wouldn't bring him back in, and he was a menace.
1: Did he?
2: He loves the cash gun. He's always shooting it. I'm like, don't you... Oh, he shut it off. We're both on our hands and knees picking up all the cash.
1: Literally a little gun that fires money all over the place.
0: I took one of those bills and gave it to Jeanette as a bonus for all her hard work this year.
1: It's $1,000.
0: $1,000.
1: Anyway, what is today, Mr. Cashman?
2: Here we go. 484.90. That's $484.90.
1: $484.90. What time are you calling?
2: Have your phone ready after 10 a.m.
1: Okay. All right.
0: Thank you so much, Cashman. Pregnancy, I hear it's an absolute laugh. Let's talk about that, shall we? if you're lucky enough and able to get pregnant and have babies, women, they went to town on this question. It was posted online. What is the most unhinged, how do you say that word?
1: Unhinged?
0: A thing you did while pregnant. Comments included, I threw up because I could hear my partner taking his retainer out of his mouth. Mm. I cried because I wanted to eat cheesecake, but specifically cheesecake I had made. I've never made cheesecake, and it was 2 a.m.
1: Good Lord.
0: If you have any pregnancy stories you'd like to share, text 934. What did you eat? What did you do?
1: What didn't I eat?
0: Okay, and that's
1: my first trimester was a shocker.
0: One from a Jeanette Thomas. Why did she yell at someone at McDonald's? We'll get the scoop next, whatever your story is. What are people eating? What are they doing? You can text 934, call 0800 Breeze. It's Robert and Jeanette.

0: 93.4 The Breeze, Auckland's Breakfast with Robin and Jeanette. Kia ora, good morning, welcome to the show. Gordon has let us know, you were talking before, how cold is it, Jeanette?
1: Well, it depends where you are in Auckland, but certainly out Ardmore Way, Liz has texted to say it's 0 degrees.
0: Okay, Gordon called as well. It's been frosty in parts of Auckland.
2: We've got a hard white frost. I'm whipped right through to Ardmore this morning. I'm out there mowing lawns. It's cold.
1: He said Whitford through to Ardmore. Wow. Yeah.
0: There you go,
1: no,
0: folks.
1: That's freezing. That is freezing cold.
0: You and heard in fact, here first.
1: Just been out to the kitchen and there are jumpers galore. Everyone's in their woolies today. So definitely colder.
0: Can we talk about being pregnant and how much fun that is? And I'm a guy, so let me explain to all the women who have been lucky enough to have children just what a ball that is for you. Am I right?
1: No, you're absolutely right.
0: Thank you. Thank you. Because what has happened was women were going online answering this question. What is the most unhinged thing you did while you were pregnant? And people were jumping in there. Before we get to some of the comments as well, got some quick couple of calls here as well. Jeanette, why did you yell at a young crew member?
1: I yelled.
0: You abused young crew member at McDonald's.
1: Oh my God, don't use that.
0: Tell them why.
1: No, it didn't. No, all that happened in my first pregnancy, in the first 3 months, I gained something like 4 or 5 kilos. Like you're not really meant to put on more than a few hundred grams, I don't think.
0: So you were
1: because I was living at McDonald's.
0: Okay.
1: And one time I went there and I really wanted a beef burger.
0: Yeah.
1: I really wanted it so bad, but it was before 10 AM and apparently they don't sell them.
0: They didn't, they're still on breakfast menu.
1: They're on the breakfast
0: menu.
1: They
0: haven't flipped the boards.
1: I just had a robust discussion as to why 10 o'clock wasn't a great time. To be, flick it earlier, man.
0: Give me my burger.
1: 8:30, give me the Big Mac.
0: 8:30.
1: I said it very, you know me, I'm very polite.
0: No rubbish, you
1: I am very
0: kid.
1: Polite. I was polite,
0: kid still talks
1: but
0: about
1: I was also
0: today.
1: Pregnant, full of hormones.
0: So what were some of the unhinged things? Got a text through. I would go into Pararuba and sniff the black rubber mats. Okay, I'll drive through Macca's, probably right behind Jeanette, and ask for a soft drink with lots of ice because I like the sensation of biting ice.
1: Funny, eh? And then you probably never do those things again after you've had the baby, right?
0: Mark's on the line as well. Mark's got a story for us this morning. Morning, Mark.
3: Good morning, Robert. How are you?
0: Yeah, we are great. Thank you, my friend.
1: So we firmly believe that no one knows anyone who ate dirt while they were pregnant, that is an old wives' tale. Is that not the case?
3: No, that's not the case. In fact, to my knowledge, it's reasonably common in parts of Africa. I grew up in Southern Africa and in Zimbabwe.
1: Yeah.
3: And the lady that worked for my mum and dad used to, during her pregnancy, eat termite mud. So the termites would build channels up trees and walls.
1: Yeah.
3: So it's not dirt per se, but it's a type of mud, essentially what I suppose you would construct termite mounds with, but in small quantities, of course. It's not like she was eating platefuls of it, but
1: okay, just
3: and
1: a
3: I don't know
1: nibble.
3: What the compulsion was, but no. I'm guessing it's a pregnant woman thing.
1: Maybe. Did she stop eating it after she'd had the baby, did she?
3: I don't think it was a long-term thing.
1: No,
3: so, random, right?
0: Mark, did you ever have a nibble?
3: No, I didn't, but then I haven't been pregnant.
1: Fair.
3: I'm glad my wife's cravings were for KFC and pineapple fruit juice.
1: There we go. That speaks to my heart.
0: On those. All right.
1: Thanks,
0: Mark. Thanks so much, man.
1: See you, mate.
3: Cheers.
0: And Shelley's on the line as well. Good morning, Shelley.
4: Good morning, Robert.
1: Hi, Shelley. What were you doing? What were you eating? What happened when you were pregnant?
4: So during my third trimester with my first child, I had depth perception.
1: Oh.
4: And I was on my way to work one morning and I just drove straight into the back of a brand new Prado that the guy had driven off the showroom floor.
1: So you had no depth perception and that was a pregnancy thing. That's wild.
4: Yep.
1: Wow.
4: The amount of glasses and plates that I broke because I would go to put it on a counter or a table and I would just
1: miss
4: it completely.
0: It's also really hard to get annoyed and angry at a woman who's in a third trimester.
1: Absolutely is.
0: You know?
1: She's right.
0: After she's driven into the back of you.
4: Well, this one man got out the car and you could literally see the steam coming out his head until I hauled my big ass out the car. And he just replaced it. He couldn't stop it.
0: Yeah, exactly. Exactly.
1: And how old is that baby now?
4: No, 25 and a half years old.
0: Wow. Oh, 20, got to get the half.
1: Congratulations.
0: In there. Thank you, Shelley.
1: Good stuff, Shelley.
0: Lovely chatting.
1: You have a wonderful day.
4: Thank you. You too.
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8: Clear skies, southerlies at a high of 15 today. Good morning. On the northern, it's taking just under an hour from Silverdale, crawling to Constellation, 40 minutes from there. On the northwestern, it's crawling before Rosebank, 46 minutes from Massey. On the southern, an hour from Monaco and an hour 12 from Drury. On the southwestern, northbound is heavy to George Bolt and the run to the airport, 32 minutes.
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1: Cold today, fine and 15. Not really sure what the temperature is at the moment because it just depends where you are in Auckland, but anywhere between 0 and 7. We'll go with that. Funny text, we're talking about pregnancy and the things it makes you do and the stories you hear about. My niece, says a texter, used to eat raw potatoes with dirt on them with all four pregnancies. The more dirt, the better.
0: Apparently another texter as well, it says more than another, the desire to eat dirt during pregnancy is called pica.
1: Yes.
0: I didn't realize that
1: people listening would know people that did it. I thought it was more of a kind of an old wives' tale, but
0: text.
1: It's not.
0: Thank you so much. It's Robert and Jeanette on Auckland's Breeze. Oh, I hope you Alex, we're on Ally Henderson now.

0: 93.4 The Breeze, Auckland's Breakfast with Robin and Jeanette. Alex Warren, Ella Henderson. He'll be appearing at Spark Arena in August. Look out for the traffic as well if you're heading south for the field days. Of course, out of Mystery Creek down there in Hamilton, the Waikato. Yeah, farming. Wow.
1: That rundown.
0: I'm an urban dude. I would be lost walking around there. I actually, you know what? I wouldn't even know what to wear. I haven't got any outfit.
1: And that's where you go first, isn't it? That's where you go first.
0: What am I going to wear to field days?
1: What's matching? Exactly. Hey, what are you going to match with your red bands? What are you going to match with your swan dry?
0: With my bandana.
1: With your bandana. That rundown south, though, on the new, for want of a better word, motorway, that's now like 110 in spots, is just such a great run.
0: It's a sweet run,
1: isn't
0: it?
1: Such a good bit of road, straight down. It's really easy to get down there, eh?
0: Field days. Great time. Get in behind.
1: Weather.
0: That's what the farmers say.
1: Yes, you didn't need to explain that, I don't think. We're all Kiwis here. Wow. And a Liverpudlian. Girls, if your partner is a fella, science has confirmed something that many of us have probably suspected for a long, long time, that we sleep better with the dog than with our husbands or male partners, and I will explain why after the news.
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4: Good morning. Clear skies and southerlies with a high of 15. On the northern, just under an hour from Silverdale, still slow at Snow Planet, 38 from Constellation to the city. On the northwestern, it's heavy to Lincoln Road, 46 minutes from Massey. On the southern, an hour from Monaco and from Drury, it's taking an hour 12. On the southwestern, northbound is crawling to Puanui Road.
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13: RTM RDA Auckland, I'm Gary Denver with the latest at 8.30. New research shows earthquakes remain the natural hazard of greatest concern to Kiwis. We're not absolved of the threat with a fault line discovered under the super city recently. The Natural Hazards Commission has now launched a campaign advising people not to be scared, but to be ready. The Green Party wants to bring in greater penalties for major privacy breaches, including a big increase in fines. Co-leader Marama Davidson says it would bring us into line with Australia.
14: The Australian Privacy Commissioner can seek penalties for serious breaches, but ours in New Zealand cannot.
13: More than 11,000 exhibitors are busy setting up for 4 days showcasing their wares at Field Days down the road in Hamilton. The Southern Hemisphere's biggest agricultural event is expected to attract over 100,000 visitors. Mayor Tim McIndoe says it's huge.
15: The hospitality and accommodation providers, not only in Hamilton but right around the region, really attract a lot of business. It's a very important time of the year for them.
13: A puppy named Noah has reached his full potential after being adopted from the pound for a job as a detector dog. Shelter lead Lionel Bridges says Christchurch City's airport is lucky to have him.
16: Reacts really well around people. It doesn't matter who came into the shelter, he was just glad to see anyone.
13: In sport, Blues midfielder Peter Arkee knows they're massive underdogs to beat the Hurricanes in Saturday's Super Rugby semi-final in Wellington.
17: You know, they've been the team to watch all season. Now, we know it's going to be a tough challenge, but we're going to prepare as best as we can.
13: And in rugby league with Machinery House, Warriors captain James Fisher-Harris has a calf injury and will miss Saturday's NRL clash with the Sharks.
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2: Breeze weather with Harvey Norman. 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
19: Harvey Norman.
1: Glorious out there today. Lots of sunshine. Tomorrow's going to look much the same. 15 is what we're after today. Down to an overnight low of 6 degrees. Need the bed socks, need the hot water bottle. Currently somewhere between 0 and 7 in Auckland.

0: Welcome to the show, everybody. It is Robert and Jeanette.
1: So cool to have you hanging out with us. We say somewhere between 0 and 7 degrees in Auckland because it's a big place, right? And we know that it's been freezing out Ardmore Way, like 0 degrees.
0: Frost on the ground.
1: Central City, it's 7. Yeah. Don't know where it is at your place, but it's going to be somewhere between there. What we do know is it's cold and there's lots of people wearing jumpers around here. It's kind of, I feel like winter today. I feel like winter's here.
0: And a fine day ahead, though.
1: Yeah, and a beautiful day ahead. This one's for the girls. If you've ever been woken up by a snoring, blanket-hogging male partner who's like tossing and turning and making sleeping near impossible, science may have found the solution, and it's bad news for the husbands, but it's great news for your dog. Without even knowing what I'm going to say and why, if you've got a dog and they sleep on the bed, text us 934. We will explain next.
0: It's Robert and Jeanette on The Breeze. We built-

0: 93.4 The Breeze, Auckland's Breakfast with Robert and Jeanette, and that is Jennifer Page. So like I said, Jennifer Page.
1: You did, because you did. That's why it sounded like that.
0: Naughty dumb, you're thudding it. National Blood Donor Week this week as well. So if you are planning on making a donation, obviously good to get in touch with them and book yourself in for a sesh. There are locations all over Tāmaki, over Auckland, Henderson, North Shore, Epsom, Manukau, some smaller pop-ups, if you will, throughout the city as well.
1: Well, tell the good people of Auckland, what are the two things you need to make sure you do before you give blood?
0: Eat.
1: Yes.
0: And drink.
1: Yeah, be hydrated.
0: Yes.
1: Okay, have something in your tummy. Thank you for your texts this morning. You love your dogs and you love them sleeping on the bed. Me too. And now I know why. So this is especially pertinent for women in heterosexual relationships. If you've ever looked over at your husband snoring on there beside you.
0: Yeah. Oh, wow, look at that. You. You're right there, aren't you? You're in the zone.
1: Yeah, man, I live with that.

0: If you've ever looked over and you've seen and heard that and thought, God, honestly, I would sleep better with the dog, science has some very good news for you. So this is really, this is for women who have dogs but don't necessarily have them on the bed.
1: Okay.
0: See, I'm already there.
1: Yeah.
0: Well, I got both. Apparently, studies have found that men tend to sleep better next to a woman, while women often sleep better next to the dog. And here's why. Researchers say that for men, sleeping beside a partner can create feelings of comfort and connection and relaxation.
1: Sure.
0: All those kind of good things which help you sleep better.
1: Okay.
0: But when women were asked about their sleep quality, lots of women reported sleeping better with dogs than their human partners. Can I just say, isn't it nice that women have been included in this study? Isn't it? Because
1: you must feel seen.
0: So seen.
1: And heard.
0: Go back a few years, they didn't care.
1: No, don't
0: they
1: need just, to
0: they
1: pop
0: just
1: them
0: studied
1: in a
0: the
1: survey.
0: Men.
1: Yes.
0: Anyway, women sleeping better next to a dog. Science says it's better for us. And when you think about it, it makes so much sense. Dogs are predictable. They don't stay up scrolling on their phones. They don't want to start having deep and meaningfuls just as you're drifting off. They mostly don't steal all the blankets. Sometimes they do. When they snore, this is the important bit. When they snore,
1: yes,
0: it's adorable.
1: Oh, that's the thing, right?
0: Not like remember a lawnmower.
1: That, remember when we played dog story and men's story, but I didn't tell you which one was which?
0: Yeah.
1: And it all sounded the
0: so
1: same.
0: So true, though. It's so true. If a dog snores, I can't
1: that's
0: get
1: okay.
0: enough of it. If he snores, gets a boot in the back.
1: Right.
0: I mean, don't get me wrong, human partners, lovely, wonderful, but it can be a lot to get in there. They can run hot, they can run cold, they bring the stresses of the day in. Dogs, on the other hand, very much a sense of calm.
1: Here's the thing, you
0: security.
1: Did not expect me to read through the study, but I have. First of all,
0: you have not.
1: Let's see who it's done by. Professor Scooby-Doo and Dr. Lassie, after an intensive interview of 101 Dalmatians. This is not a thing.
0: No.
1: This is a total setup for husbands.
0: I haven't finished. What sleep experts say is that your nervous system, which is such an important part of your whole makeup, right? It doesn't just respond to love. It responds to feeling calm and safe and settled. That's what helps us get sleep,
1: yeah.
0: Right? And how much do we need that in midlife? Huh? Answer? Lots.
1: A lot.
0: Lots. And how hard is it to get in midlife?
1: Hard.
0: Exactly. So anyway, I'm just saying, guys, if you wake up tomorrow and you've been replaced by the dog,
1: I'm sure
0: science,
1: my wife,
0: don't blame me, it's science.
1: My wife loves it, and this really kicked in probably in my nearly 50.
0: Okay.
1: She must love it when she's just about to go to sleep and I'm lying there and I go, and I pretend like I feel like I'm falling.
0: Okay.
1: What a wonderful
0: something.
1: Way, what a safe feeling for her.
0: Exactly.
1: As she tries to go,
0: Nikki,
1: goes
0: get a
1: to
0: dog.
1: Sleep.
0: Get a
2: Your
0: dog.
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4: Good morning, clear skies and southerlies, a high of 15 today. On the northern, it is heavy from Constellation Drive, 35 minutes from there, 48 from Silverdale. On the northwestern, it is heavy Rosebank to the city, 35 minutes from Massey. On the southern, it's 48 minutes from Monaco, 57 from Drury. On the southwestern, northbound, it's crawling to Puanui Road. The run to the airport, 27 minutes.
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0: Fine in a word, and a high of 15 degrees. Currently cold, and I just feel I have to keep saying somewhere between 0 and 7 because we just don't know, depending on where you live in Auckland, is how cold it is.
1: They're talking about cold jammies for June. 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Talking about being cold, ask me what I was doing last night, Jeanette.
0: What were you doing last night, Robert?
1: I'm on the phone. As you know, I get my clothes ready the night before.
0: Oh, a lot of people that start early do that. It's important.
1: I always check what the temperature is going to be in the morning. I said it was going to be cold today, and it's not. It has been cold, has it not?
0: Oh, yeah.
1: Right?
0: Yes.
1: So, can
0: very
1: I
0: much single
1: walk
0: digits.
1: You through how I put my outfit together today? So get ready
0: do
1: with me.
0: Do you have to?
1: Yeah.

0: 93.4 The Breeze, Auckland's Breakfast with Robin and Jeanette. Sorry, I'm laughing about an idea we've got for the show tomorrow, which doesn't make up for what you've heard today. We do apologise.
1: And here's the thing, he's laughing. It's probably not even going to be funny.
0: It's probably not.
1: No.
0: Welcome to the show. It is Robin and Jeanette. Winter. Winter feels like today winter has truly arrived. Just in time for field days as well. So get your big jacket on. Get on down there.
1: Gordon phoned us earlier, left us a message saying the ground was, he was out mowing his lawns, the ground was frozen out sort of Whitford Ardmore way.
0: Yes.
1: Frozen, freezing, 0 degrees.
0: I love winter. Last night, I said, ask me what I was doing last night. I was getting, obviously, I get my outfits ready the night before. What's your excuse for what you were? What's this?
1: I also get my outfits ready the night before because nobody's got time for that when there's a 3 in the clock.
0: I rotated my wardrobe yesterday. So I brought the winter jackets to the front and the lesser so go to the back.
1: When you say to the back, do you have like depth in your wardrobe where you have back rungs?
0: Nah, it sounds fancy, doesn't it? No, it's more like I bring the winter stuff to the left and the other stuff to the right. Sounds like I got a walk-in wardrobe. I do not. I would love one, but I do not. Okay. So I get my winter jackets and everything sorted out there. I've got my proper winter jacket on today.
1: Got you one with the fur collar.
0: I knew it was going to be cold today. That is fake wool, by the way. It's not a real sheep, I don't think.
1: It's definitely fake.
0: Can you tell?
1: I can tell.
0: Okay.
1: The other thing is, I think it's going to take a little while to warm up. So, you know, while you've got your jumpers and stuff on this morning, I don't think you're going to be getting them off until 2 o'clock. That's my pick.
0: When do you wear a Spencer?
1: No,
0: just a
1: I
0: little
1: don't.
0: Something to keep the chest warm, mate. Chest and kidneys was always the thing. My mum said, "Keep your chest warm, keep your kidneys warm."
1: If you put a warm jumper on, I've got a woolen, like a woolen jumper thing. I don't have anything underneath it. We've had this conversation before, and some folks are like, "Oh, I couldn't have that near my skin. I'd have to have like a singlet or a t-shirt." And I think you're one of them.
0: Yes.
1: Are you not?
0: Yes,
1: but that's another layer, right?
0: Yeah. Well, that's not real wool either, so.
1: How do you know? This cost me $8 at the op shop.
0: Well, there you go. That's good buying.
1: That is great buying. I feel toasty warm.
0: Wrap up today, folks, because it is going to be a chilly one, at least until 2 o'clock, according to the experts.
1: I have no idea what I'm talking about.
0: These mixtapes coming up after Breeze News.
2: Robert and Jeanette on Facebook at The Breeze Auckland.
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18: Ngāti mārie, Auckland. I'm Gary Denver with the latest at 9. Mother Nature's playing ball if you're planning to head down the road to Hamilton for field days. Fine weather's forecast for all 4 days. The agricultural fiesta normally attracts up to 115,000 visitors. President Graham Austin says they're targeting agriculture, horticulture and forestry.
19: But there's something here for everybody, whether you want to buy a tractor or whether you want to buy truffle oil.
18: Properties are off the hook, but a contamination risk remains on the Wellington coastline after heavy swells. Screened but untreated wastewater from 1.8 kilometres offshore is still discharging. Mayor Andrew Little.
20: Because of the amount of sort of churn there has been, it's possible that the contamination could have spread. So the advice to people is stay away from the coastal areas for a couple of days.
18: There are renewed calls for a ban on sugary drinks in schools. Health experts on the beverage guidance panel say there is clear evidence of their harmful health effects. They want drinks with greater than or equal to 5 grams of sugar per 100 millilitres taken out of all schools and early childhood education centres. The crew of a US Apache helicopter had to be rescued after their chopper was downed over the Strait of Hormuz. The two pilots reportedly waited hours before being picked up by American forces. In sport, Portia Woodman-Wycliffe's made Time magazine's list of the 100 most influential people in sports for 2026. The retired Black Ferns legend has been recognised for her impact and legacy in the world of rugby. And Serena Williams has won her doubles match at the Queen's Club in London. The tennis icon was asked why she's come back after a 4-year absence.
21: I had nothing better to do. I got tired of sitting at home. My kids are out of school for the summer, so why not?
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17: Breeze weather with Harvey Norman. 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
1: Harvey Norman. In one word, fine. Beautiful today. Southerly winds, so keeping things a little cool, but lots of sunshine. High of 15, down to an overnight low of 6 degrees. It's taking a while to warm up. Currently, 7.
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0: All the songs, like all three of them, are all automobile related.
1: Oh, I love it when you do this.
0: Who sings Drive?
1: The Cars.
0: Boom, right there.
1: No, that's a double whammy.
0: Thank you, you noticed.
1: Yeah.
0: What about Natalie Cole? She sings a song called?
1: Big Cadillac.
0: Pink.
1: Pink. It's also big. It's not small.
0: Cadillacs,
1: you can't tell me the Cadillacs
0: aren't small.
1: Exactly.
0: And Billy Ocean with?
1: Get Out of My Dreams.
0: And Into My?
1: Yeah, Car.
0: Wow.
1: Took a lucky dip.
0: There it is. On the

0: 93.4 The Breeze, Auckland's Breakfast with Robin and Jeanette, and that is Natalie Cole. For all the money in the cash man's money gun,
1: yeah.
0: Jeanette, name her father.
1: Nat King Cole. That wasn't hard.
0: Took forever,
1: though.
0: It took you ages to get the answer out. All right, automobile-related songs this morning for your 80s mix-up. Here's the Cars on the Breeze.

Breeze has $20,000 to give away. 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

0: 93.4 The Breeze, Auckland's Breakfast with Robert and Jeanette. And I'll give that song its due respect, because Jeanette had that at her wedding.
1: Yes, I did.
0: That was her wedding song.
1: I did, and it will always be special.
0: Beautiful song.
1: 26 years ago.
0: Lovely. Hey, 20 years ago on Friday, The Breeze Auckland was turned on. That's when we started. So we're celebrating our 20th birthday on Friday by giving you the presents.
1: Well, just because we want to say thank you to you for listening. And it doesn't matter how long that has been for. It could be just this week. It could be a month. It could be 5 years. It could be 10, 15 or 20. Text us on 934. Tell us how long you've been listening, if you can remember. And we'll chuck you every single text into the drawer to win a high tea at Cordis Hotels.
0: We tried it yesterday.
1: Delicious.
0: Oh, my gosh.
1: Just flat out delicious.
0: The little cucumber thing with the thing.
1: Robert had to leave a little early.
0: How good was that?
1: Do you know what? You missed out on the scones and the jam and the cream. But the cream and the jam, everything just feels so homemade. It was just delicious.
0: Yeah, it's really good.
1: So, so good.
0: So text 934. Tell us how long have you been listening to The Breeze Auckland, and you're in the drawer for that high tea at Cordis Hotels. Tony Child's up next on The Breeze.
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0: 93.4 The Breeze, Auckland's Breakfast with Robert and Jeanette, Suzanne Vega. I haven't heard that song for a while. My name is Luca. Good song.
1: So long, farewell.
0: I'll be dissing goodbye.
1: We've tightened the belt for that one, didn't we?
0: Thank you so much for hanging out with us this morning.
1: Have a lovely rest of your Wednesday.
0: Yes.
1: It is absolutely stunning out there. And the good news is it's going to rinse, repeat, and we're going to do the same tomorrow. We're going to be back, and so is the weather. How good?
0: Well,
1: you know, the good weather.
0: Yeah, okay.
1: The sunshiny weather.
0: Okay, we'll catch you
1: it's
0: then.
1: It's delightful. See you tomorrow.
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12: Morning, I'm Bridget Hastie with the latest at 10. Wellington's mayor says it's perfectly justifiable for locals to say you warned us of something big, but nothing happened. A state of emergency ended after the risk from heavy swells dissipated. Andrew Little says these things are notoriously unpredictable and it was right to be careful.
14: We made the judgment call. The worst didn't happen. That's a relief. And then you put things right as quickly as you can, which is what we did yesterday afternoon.
12: The support for the rural workforce visa being proposed by the ACT Party. Federated Farmers Immigration Spokesperson Carl Dean says it's the sort of policy they have been craving.
18: It's great to see immigration policies aimed at provincial New Zealand and for the rural workforce.
12: A new report has found New Zealanders feel increasingly connected to Asia. 81% of people surveyed say developing ties with the region is important, with 39% describing it as very important. Masked protesters have set a bus on fire in Northern Ireland. It follows an alleged murder attempt by a Sudanese man in Belfast, which was caught on camera. Police say sporadic pockets of disorder have broken out. To sport, the White Ferns begin their T20 World Cup title defence in England on Sunday. All-rounder Sophie Devine says they're tracking well after chasing down 184 to beat South Africa in their final warm-up match.
19: These sort of scores are going to be pretty common in this tournament, so a confidence builder, I think, to be able to chase that down.
12: And Aussie Angus Gardner will referee Friday's Super Rugby semi-final between the Chiefs and Crusaders. Ben O'Keefe will control the Hurricanes game against the Blues on Saturday.
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21: Breeze weather with Harvey Norman. 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
22: Harvey Norman.
23: What a chilly start. Still only 9 degrees, heading for a high of 15 today, but a beautiful day, lovely and fine with southerly winds. Another chilly night ahead. We're down to 6 this evening.
21: The Breeze.
23: Happy Wednesday. Could be a very happy Wednesday for you if you win the cash call, and that call will happen before 11, so make sure your phone is on and you answer the call. Good luck. We're getting to a half hour of non-stop music now with Robert Palmer and UB40.

This will fade eventually. So if our time is running out, day after day, we'll make the mundane a masterpiece. Oh my, my, oh my, my love, I take one look at you, you're taking me.

0: Auckland's Breeze on 93.4 with Paul Young. Love of the Common People, Wednesday morning with Sarah Verichelli. Oh, have your toes and your fingers defrosted? It was a cold commute in this morning. I was on the bike. Man, my nose is the worst. It's slowly warming up. It's still only 10 degrees, but what a beautiful day. Right, let's see if we can make somebody's day. If you're registered for the cash call, your phone may be about to ring. Good luck.
1: The Breeze has $20,000 to give away with the cash call.
2: Here we go. Oh, bit of a scratchy line already. Oh, it's cleaned itself up. Rightio. Let's see who's here. Just pick up that phone.
3: Hello.
2: Hey, it's the cash man.
3: Hi.
2: Do you know what the cash man does?
3: Yes, I do.
2: And do you have a number for me?
3: I think I do. $484.90.
2: Tammy, would you like $484.90?
3: I would love it.
2: Well, then it's all yours. You got it.
3: Thank you, Cashman. Thank you very much. Made my day.
2: Congrats. Thanks for listening, and you have a good one, okay?
3: Thank you, Cashman.
2: See ya. Bye-bye.
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0: Bruno Mars and Grenade on the Breeze. Oh, some of his fans in Canada not very happy that his show had to finish early. He's doing a bit of a tour. And, yeah, quite a big stadium. 50,000 people there. He ended the show at 10:45, quite abruptly, apparently, because, and it's because Toronto, where he's performing, has a curfew. A noise curfew, 11 o'clock, can't make noise out of the stadium after 11 o'clock. And people were saying before that, when he did go a bit over, that it was vibrating their house and they could hear it up to 15 kilometres away. But why would it be going that late anyway? Doesn't it start at like 7? I like it how we do our concerts here. We'd be done and dusted. We'd be home by 11 o'clock. If you miss the House of Wellness on The Breeze on Sunday morning, it's on every Sunday, of course, 8 to 10 on The Breeze. And the podcast is on Rover, brought to you by Chemist Warehouse, the home of real brands and real savings. 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Back into the music after 11 with Tina Turner, Shawn Mendes and Camila Cabello, and Toto coming up on The Breeze.
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2: Morning, I'm Bridget Hasty with the latest at 11. South Wairarapa's iconic Cape Palliser Road is on track to reopen at midday. Crews have assessed the coastal route as getting off relatively lightly from the monster swells of up to 10 metres. Mayor Dame Fran Wild says no other issues were reported overnight.
18: The priority is opening the road because the locals, some of them will have jobs to get to out of there and other things to do.
2: A jewellery thief has been nabbed in South Auckland after getting injured on the job. Neighbours sounded the alarm in Manurewa around 11 last night. A police dog tracked down the alleged 23-year-old offender who had hurt himself in his hurry to leave the property. Labor's promising to cap public transport fares if it wins this year's election. Its latest policy announcement would see Christchurch, Wellington and Auckland users pay a maximum of $20 a week, while elsewhere it would be $10. The ACT Party's proposed rural workforce visa has been well received by federated farmers. Immigration spokesperson Carl Dean says they've long been crying out for a more practical immigration system.
19: This would go a good way to help alleviate the pain of not being able to get skilled migrants in who want to see a pathway to residency in New Zealand and stay as part of our agricultural economy.
2: To sport, the Test cricket career of Ben Stokes remains in the balance after another nightclub incident. The 35-year-old captain is reportedly considering retirement as investigations continue. BBC commentator Jonathan Agnew's disappointed.
20: I feel really, really sad about Ben Stokes because he was such a good leader, such a good captain.
2: And 27-year-old Chiefs outside back Liam Coombs-Fabling is leaving for France at the end of the Super Rugby season.
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22: Harvey Norman.
0: Well, still quite chilly, so just 10 degrees at the moment as we head for a high of 15, but a beautiful day, lovely and fine, lots of blue sky, southerly winds and a chilly night again tonight. We're down to 6.
1: The Breeze.
0: Just gone 11 Wednesday morning with Sarah and into a half hour of non-stop music on The Breeze. Got some great songs coming up. Billy Joel, Whitney Houston on the way. Let's get into it with Tina Turner. What's love got to do with it?

0: Auckland's Breeze. I'm 93.4 with Anastasia. And I'm Matt Love. Wednesday morning with Sarah. The referees have been named for the Super Rugby semi-finals this weekend. So the first game, of course, Friday night, Chiefs taking on Crusaders down in Hamilton. That's Aussie Angus Gardner reffing that one. For us down in Wellington on Saturday, taking on the Canes, the Blues ref will be Ben O'Keefe. He's great, I think. You know, Kiwi ref, I think he's wonderful. He does a really good job, doesn't take any rubbish. He's had, you remember how much flack he's had online over some of his calls? But I think he does a good job. So we'll see what happens on Saturday evening, and we'll see who makes the team when it's named at 4 o'clock, the Savo. Blues women also have their first game this Saturday afternoon. That's at Eden Park. So that'll be a great game to go and watch, the kickoff of the Super Rugby Opiki. And, of course, the Wahs are at home this weekend as well. A sold-out Go Media Mount Smart Stadium. The good news for Saturday is it's looking perfectly fine. Excellent. On the way soon, Dire Straits, George Michael and Huey Lewis in the news coming up on The Breeze.
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0: Auckland's Breeze on 93.4. Oh, that's a great Kiwi track from Crowded House. Better be home soon. Monday afternoon, about 5 to 4 in New Lynn, there was a crash. Did you see it? It was a crash between a black moped and a grey Nissan Skyline. And police were called to Great North Road between Wattle and Nicko Streets. And they would like to talk to anybody that might have seen this incident. Apparently, there was an altercation between the moped rider and an occupant of the Skyline. So they've spoken with the occupants of the Skyline, but they want to talk to anybody that might have seen it. Anyone that has dash cam footage about that crash in New Lynn, about 5 to 4 on Monday afternoon. If you can help, just get in touch with the police. It is almost 12 o'clock on the Breeze Workday with Chemist Warehouse. 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It's on now until June 24. And if you text CW to 934, we'll put you on the draw to win that $200 Chemist Warehouse gift card and the prize pack. Back into the music after 12. Lenny Kravitz is coming up. Hearts in there and 660 on the way on the Breeze.
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8: Good afternoon, I'm Bridget Hasty with the latest at midday. Logs and debris have been cleared from an iconic South Wairarapa route, allowing it to be reopened. Cape Palliser Road closed yesterday during monster swells, but appears to have gotten off relatively lightly. Mayor Dame Fran Wild.
18: Those who are familiar with the road, which is quite an iconic New Zealand road, will understand that it runs right along.